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1: Yeah. 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
1: Hey, Caitlin. 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I mean, you already know it. Shining.

of the Dyke. 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

very good morning. Great day, because it is say. Hope all is going to the flow. Monday it is today, right? The 7th of September, as we count down towards the Year Fest that will be happening on the 26th of September. My words will be rocking. That is on the 25th of September. All roads leading to Mandava Open Space. Hope all is going to the flow. Great Dyke, Forbes Mugaza Dos Tarango. Hope you had a pleasant weekend. Yangu Yangari Boshaguti. Till 10 o'clock, Great Dyke, Sisonke. And I'm giving you the ultimate best when it comes to serving breakfast. So today, as usual, being a Monday, I kickstart your morning. Nugukupa Yandinoti Jumpstart by making you a winner on Great Zimbabwean Brands, proudly powered by Buy Zimbabwe. So, Great Dyke, what I'm going to do this morning, Dichakupa Clue. As what I always do, and use clue yo wisely to tell me could in the EP Great Zimbabwean Brand Yandugu Tower and Israel. So, are you ready? 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
1: Yo, family, could you please make some noise because YFM turns 11 years old. 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This is your girl, Fufu, wishing YFM a happy 11th birthday. Here's to the next chapter may be bigger, louder, and even better. Hashtag ya. Kanyanya. Happy birthday. We're gonna shout it out loud and
0: celebrate. 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
2: 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It will make you a winner of a hamper. Hamper ako. It consists of my Grace Bug and Brands. I can see and I see and I'm steady milk inside that hamper. Une fuko my hell yako. I also see 6 liters Zezim Gold cooking oil, 10 kg that is your hoopful red seal, une Gloria Flower Jacarene, 10 kg. Rice. Also in that hamper, 4 kgs, the Nestle Cerevita. We're going to receive a good Cerevita and a kg Cerevita. Saga Zakoga, Zagarongeka, Grossarako the month, the Gatra Teresa. So, Saga Shannon Sakluy wisely because it's going to give you the ultimate jumpstart into your day. 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I am a great Zimbabwean icon and a great Zimbabwean brand. Who am I? The person that go for answer. Bonisi, big shout out to you. RSM Mix, big shout out to Good Morning Great Dyke. You say Morning Forbes, the Great Zimbabwean brand you are talking about is Den Dairy. I'm not talking about Den Dairy this morning, my brother. You got that one absolutely wrong. Okay. Another message coming through. Listeners coming through. That is from Beth. RSM Mix, Beth, big shout out to you. Big shout out to you, really. Nice to know that I got to the pulse of the Great Dyke, Beth. Fantastic. But I say, you say, Forbes, morning, the great Zimbabwean brand you are talking about this morning is Dairy Board. Yes, yes, yes. I'm indeed talking about Dairy Board. Beth Makorokoto, congratulations to you. You are my winner this morning on Great Zimbabwean Brands. So manyam fesong yokzotora hamparago rititi nagazuro tereze de deso. Well done, Beth. Excellent. Great Zimbabwean Brands. Proudly powered by Bye Zimbabwe. Breakfast. 29 minutes to 7. It's Ngoma, your sporting update coming up as well as your classic song of the hour.
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6: Give more still in bed, so I'll be giving you your sporting update for this. We begin by taking a look at the Cup Champions League, where Scotland edged Insigizini by 1-0. So Scotland did secure that first slender first leg advantage after edging Insigizini Hotspurs of Eswatini by 1-0 in the first leg of the 2026-2027 Cup Champions League preliminary round played at the National Sports Stadium yesterday. The match marked the first time the stadium had hosted an international match in 5 years following the recent lifting of its CAF ban. So the encounter was also historic for Scotland, who were making their debut in the Champions League. Insigizini were dealt an early blow when Kingston Kwaki received a straight red card in the third minute following a dangerous challenge on Moses Isidolo. Despite enjoying a numerical advantage for most of the match, Mabiravira struggled to create clear-cut chances in the first half, with Mtokozi Simseve producing the only noteworthy effort towards the break. Scotland continued to control proceedings after the break and eventually broke the deadlock in the 68th minute through Cameroon international Neville Mbwai Teneng. The host created several more attacking opportunities in search of a second goal, but were unable to add their advantage. So this now means Scotland will take a narrow lead into the second leg with the two teams set to meet again next weekend in Botswana. Hey, Pagaiba. It's they are really not yet there, but we do wish Mabiravira all the best. We now get to take a look at what's trending, that is in the Casalaga Premier Soccer League, right? And Caps United and Dynamos played out a 1-0 draw in the Casalaga Premier Soccer League match day 28 encounter played at Dufaro Stadium on Saturday. The match marked Dynamos' coach Aristos Yoba's first Harare derby since arriving in Zimbabwe in July. Caps United actually thought they'd taken the lead in the first half, but their effort was ruled out for offside as neither side managed to break the deadlock before the interval. Dynamos eventually opened the scoring in the 57th minute when Wisdom Mutasa found the back of the net. However, Caps United responded almost immediately with Obriel Chirinda restoring parity just 4 minutes later. Neither side could find a winning goal as the points were shared. So the result saw Dynamos remain fifth on the PSL table, while Caps United stayed sixth elsewhere. Hard Rock managed to reduce Scotland's lead at the top of the table to just 1 point after cruising to a 4-1 victory at Tel 1 at Jawanda Stadium. Sambulo Simele scored twice, while Donald Mudadi and Nyilenda were also on target for Hard Rock. Tel 1's consolation goal came from Evans Katema, while the visitors were reduced to 10 men after Ngobisi Tamasugu was shown a straight red card. Meanwhile, it was a nice stadium. Agama managed to edge Manica Diamonds 1-0, while Triangle and Highlanders played out a goalless draw. So quick look at results played in the Casalaga Premier Soccer League. Caps 1, Dynamos 1, Triangle 0, Highlanders 0, Hard Rock 4, Tel 1-1, Chikeni 0, Moors 0, ZBC Kariba 0, Simba Bora 0, Ngezi Platinum Stars 0, FC Hunters 0, Agama 1, Manica Diamonds 0. We conclude by going international, where we take a look at the EPL, where Martin Odegaard's 15-minute strike ensured Arsenal came from behind to beat Chelsea 2-1 at Emirates Stadium on Sunday, and they've maintained their perfect start to the Premier League season. Of course, Chelsea are on the rise, but looking at it, Arsenal are still kings of the Premier League. A quick glance off your results of games played in the EPL. Everton 2, Man U 2, Brighton and Hove 1, Leeds 1, Nottingham Forest 0, Tottenham 0, Brentford 1, Sunderland 1, Hull 0, Aston Villa 0, and Arsenal beating Chelsea by 2-0. We now just quickly glance at the La Liga results, where Espanyol drew 1-1 with Sevilla. Malaga 0, Levante 0, Villarreal 2, Deportivo La Corona 3, Alves 5, Osasuna 2, Valencia 0, FC Barcelona 5, Real Vallecano 3, Racing Santander too. And on a game played on Sunday, Real Madrid were beaten by Real Betis by 1-0. That does it for your sporting update. More updates will be coming through with Give More in the next hour.
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7: Yo, family, could you please make some noise because YFM turns 11 years old. 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Hashtag YFM. 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Happy

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8: 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Didzongova till 10 o'clock. 3TC with Forbes, and I'm serving you breakfast. So, trending Great Dyke. Did you know it could see my vendors are co operator Muzimbabwe, rare in all other areas? Huh? Could be Shawane, could be Berengwa, Kurugonge Kuriko, Vugwi, Fomaira, Mandamahwe, Mashingo, Mashawa, all over Zimbabwe. Zurugunzi, you have until Wednesday, right? That is Kusura Mangwana. Could you move vacate all unauthorized sites or face what government is calling a nationwide cleanup campaign? So I'm just thinking to myself, Mazimbabwe is that jana kungwavangwava, it's kungwavangwava, currently is our way of life, you know. So I'm just looking at this directive for vendors, could very much vacate my spaces. Do you think it's a good move that will make our towns and cities be better or not? Is it a good move or is it a bad move? What government is planning could visa SMA vendors that are operating at all sites that are deemed illegal? I'm keen to find out from you. What do you vend there? Do you hustle for a living? What's your thought about it? come through and talk to me. Pass 0719255655. Come through and talk to me on Great Dark's Finest. Of course, many people are arguing, others are saying the order forms is necessary. Cities cannot function if every pavement or market yakango zarama venda. Others then are coming through saying, "Kudai wa hustle redu call taka dzingwa apa tuda tuno hustle rakupi." All the same, Great Dark, come through. You have until Wednesday. My vendors could anga chiva at all unauthorized places everywhere in Zimbabwe. Your thoughts, good or bad move? 0719255655. Ditawarane ni phone nere, send me voice note. Send me text message as well. On Great Dark's Finest. Till 10 o'clock, Sisonke and Afob serving you breakfast.
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0: Jeraya FM 101.9, 91.8. We just joined us. Good morning. We're talking about issues to do with vendors being given an ultimatum by Wednesday. One of our Rangeva Buddha in the streets. Yeah, FM morning. What do you say? Call me again, my guy. Yeah, I think network. Come through, talk to me on 0719255655. So trending. In a statement akaitwa last week, a local government public works minister, Minister Daniel Garu, we have a talk with the government. Yet stress of the concern kuwanda kwaita ma vendors, ma streets, ema cities, the ma towns, emu Zimbabwe. So very good evil. We have up until Wednesday, Musuwa 9 September, kutuma vendors ese aruko operator in all urban centers. Kwese, if you're selling at the legal point of until Wednesday, this week, suna mangwana, kutungo chivakeita porugushandira ipapo. Right. So, that's what is happening. That's the 411. Come through, call me, talk to me. Good or bad move? On Grey Duck's Finest, taking some of your messages. Okay, before I do so, gonna jump into your calls. Yeah, FM mornings, what did you say?
1: No, my phone.
0: Yeah, bro. Ari, mamuka say, na si Monday.
1: Mamuka boy, mamuka boy.
0: Ah, da muka boy, nini. Di pay for what zingu pa ne movie ni?
1: Mamuka boy, mamuka boy, mamuka boy, mamuka boy, mamuka boy, mamuka boy, most of us are the same vendors. I think I'm going to go to TP. I'm going to
0: go to IPA.
1: I'm going to go to IPA.
0: Wonderful. Stay connected to Great Dax Finest 101.9, 91.8. Talk to me, okay? And this other message coming through reads: Morning Forbes, Garu arukuda kuti vanhu vabere uyu chicharukuda icho. 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Credit is a good or bad idea. Minister Garwe, coming through as well, but illegal vending activities, it could compromise urban sanitation, it could block public pathways, could disrupt our formal businesses, no could create a congestion in our town, no my cities, so you threaten public safety, so you say in their health. Your thoughts, yeah, FM, did you say?
1: Mr. Fox,
0: I'm going to say. When you're born, then
1: I'm going to
0: tell you. 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
0: But I see, so when I call, is it a good move or whatever to ask again?
1: I can say, because the Nobataka, but Timbo Tengesa, I can say. I can say, right from the Raka, right in the Quetta Kutingo, the Womukavan Kokavan, which Nasika, the Tomu Sejan Rachema.
0: I know, Nakuns on Fesango, what about the bat? Thank you. Have yourself a lovely morning on Great Dax Finest. 3 minutes before we get to 7 o'clock. Remember, you can also send me your voice note by 0719255655 on Great Dax Finest. Stand by for your Great Dax news coming up in the next 4 minutes. Taking us there. Freeman, Musa.

0: Margaret Dykers. I want to wish IFM a happy birthday. Wakanga uchikura, is no akura, and urukuramba uchikura, and uchakura nukutingapere. 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My name is Martin Luther.
1: Broadcasting from the heart of the Great Dyke. This is News on the Hour. I'm Oliver Broom.
2: And I'm Catherine Drinkwater. Together, we bring you the latest from across the Great Dyke and beyond.
1: Hillcrest School in Mutare has approached the High Court seeking an order to immediately stop gold mining activities in the Christmas Pass area, arguing that the operations threaten the environment and disrupt teaching and learning. Zimbabwe Lawyers for Human Rights says it filed the application at the Mutare High Court on behalf of the school. Lawyers Kalexi Manga Jr., Tatenda Sigaki and Dorothy Mutungura argue that intensified open-cast mining is causing significant disruption to the school's operations. Hillcrest wants the court to order Toronto Mines and several other respondents to stop excavation and construction activities at Mount Sinai in Toronto and remove excavators, processing equipment and other mining machinery from the site. The school is also seeking an interdict preventing Toronto Mines, Calvar House Investments, Maxwell Chad, Rosa Villa Investments and Golden Cube Investments from conducting mining and related activities at the site without the required statutory licenses, permits, and environmental approvals. According to Zimbabwe Lawyers for Human Rights, the application also seeks to prevent further excavation, mineral processing, heap leaching, and construction of mining infrastructure until the operations are lawfully authorized. Hillcrest, which has operated in the area for more than 41 years, argues that the mining activities are affecting its educational environment and could also have consequences for surrounding residents. The claims are contained in a court application and have not yet been determined by the High Court. No response from the mining companies and other respondents was provided in the information released by Zimbabwe Lawyers for Human Rights. Government says it has identified areas where livestock are already under severe stress and is mobilizing water and supplementary feed to reduce cattle losses during the prolonged dry season. Agriculture, mechanization, and water resources development. Permanent Secretary Professor Obert Giri says, livestock protection forms the fourth pillar of government's mitigation strategy, focusing primarily on access to water and feed, as well as animal health. Giri says livestock could face greater immediate pressure than crops because the country is already in the lean season for grazing.
3: We are already in the lean season for livestock, and therefore the prolonged dry season will affect livestock more than even crops. So the fourth pillar looks at livestock mitigation strategies. Mm-hmm. And it's essentially looking at two things. First is the water resources for livestock. And second is the feed resources for livestock. Of course, coupled with this is the...
2: Government is assessing conditions ward by ward to establish livestock numbers and determine how long available water and feed resources can sustain animals. Giri says authorities have already identified wards facing serious pressure and have started mobilizing silage for areas expected to be affected first.
3: The livestock resources are key. We have already mobilized feed resources in terms of silage for the ones that we know will be hit first and fast. We've already mobilized some resources in terms of silage. As you know, in 2024, we promulgated an SI which compelled the wheat growers not to burn wheat straw.
4: Right.
3: So to convert the wheat straw to silage, hay bales. So really we want all the wheat that's being grown now, the straw to be converted to hay bales. We will use that for our feeding resources.
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1: We turn to crime and courts. Police in the Midlands have recovered more than 279 kilograms of marijuana after a combi, allegedly carrying the drug, crashed into a police vehicle at a checkpoint along the Harare-Masvingo Road. The incident occurred early on Saturday at the 188-kilometer peg near Mvuma. Police say the Nissan NV350 was traveling from Masvingo towards Harare when its driver allegedly failed to stop at the checkpoint. The driver reportedly swerved while attempting to avoid a tipper truck before crashing into a marked ZRP Mvuma Ford Ranger parked off the road. Police say the driver and an accomplice abandoned the combi and fled into the darkness following the collision. Officers searched the vehicle and recovered 17 bags containing marijuana, weighing a combined 279.38 kilograms. The checkpoint had been mounted by 8 ZRP Mvuma officers as part of an operation targeting dangerous drugs, armed robberies, stock theft, and wanted suspects. Both vehicles were damaged and have been taken to ZRP Mvuma, while the marijuana and combi are being held as exhibits. Police investigations are continuing, with members of the public being asked to assist in identifying and locating the two suspects.
2: We conclude with regional and international news. About 170,000 passengers have been stranded in Indonesia after the eruption of Anak Krakatau forced authorities to temporarily suspend operations at 8 airports. Indonesia's transport ministry says more than 1,500 flights have been delayed, with Jakarta's Soekarno-Hatta International Airport among those affected after volcanic ash was detected in surrounding airspace. The volcano, located in the Sunda Strait between Java and Sumatra, began erupting late on Friday, producing sustained seismic activity, lava fountains, and large ash clouds. Further eruptions were recorded early on Sunday. Authorities say volcanic ash reached altitudes of about 20,000 feet over parts of Java and as high as 50,000 feet towards Sumatra, posing a significant risk to aircraft. International services connecting Indonesia with Singapore, Doha, Sydney, and Kuala Lumpur are among those disrupted. Transport Minister Dudi Purwagandi has urged airlines to speed up refunds for cancelled flights and provide passengers with timely information to prevent overcrowding at airports. Residents in affected areas have meanwhile been advised to remain indoors and wear face masks because of respiratory, eye, and skin risks from volcanic ash. Authorities say there is currently no tsunami warning linked to the eruption. Anak Krakatau emerged from the caldera left by the catastrophic 1883 Krakatoa eruption. A partial collapse of the volcano in 2018 triggered a tsunami that killed more than 400 people along the coasts of Java and Sumatra.
5: And that story brings us to the end of the news in this hour. I'm Catherine Drinkwater.
1: And I've been Oliver Broom. Stay tuned to the Pulse of the Great Dyke.

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2: Breakfast. So, Minister Honorable Garway coming through and saying, Kuti, my streets are disorderly, right? Under the current of state, my streets are not order and it's not longer acceptable. Minister Garway, of course, was talking about now your illegal vending, saying that now your illegal vending has become a threat. Blessing great back to health and the security of our nation. Right. So he says that all vendors involved, Barutenge Sama streets, Banzu with the street designated, as we say, Barutenge Sama Nehru, when night trading via Vanenguva, Vane up until Kushika September 9. Meaning 7, 8, 9, 2 days from now, up until Wednesday, to immediately vacate unauthorized sites, more relocate to the lawful vending markets that have been provided to you by local authorities. So, if you're not, or if you remain in the streets, kubamna September 9, minister, yakabatela nama ministries, nama departments, nama agency, vashalonje yavarukuti zero tolerance cleanup operation, iriku targeta. Every vendor will take some streets. So that is what is trending, great. So you can find out from you, Kuti. Looking at it, do you think maybe vending with my streets has destroyed outlook? Can I, you know, Kutarisika kwaketa my cities, edu minister vane point, or maybe va nyanyo kurumidza kuita mtemo uyu? Is it a good move or is it a bad move? Urukuzono say. Come through, talk to me on the pass of the Great Dark per 0719255655. Okay, come through, Taurenini, on the pass of the Great Dark here on YFM. Taking your messages here, this one coming through says, Morning Forbes, Zakaoma Chaiko Apavanenge Vadosera Vanu Mukutambuzikang Ngavarege Vanu Vatenge Seveduwe Zakaoma. Okay. You didn't tell me who your name is. Come through on the pass of the Great Dark and I have your say. Okay. So the minister coming through as of Makitivo, Operation E. During this operation, all illegal vending structures, my stalls, kanwaka waka chun chako chisiri pa mtemo, zwicha dirizwa. 0719255655. Do you consider this a good or a bad move? Have your say on YFM. Taking some of your messages right here. This one is coming through from Bravo. Arisema Mix Bravo. Nice to know that I got the pass of the Great Dark. You're saying order forms is necessary. My cities are going to function. Kana my pavements. Ese ari uri musika. Saka, for me, it is a good move. That's Bravo coming through on the pass of the Great Dark. Yeah, fams, what do you say? Say, go go, mamma, be mamuka. Say, say, could you say, Lot 4? Mushe, all right, Nene, good movie, or bad movie, you get up.
3: I don't
2: know,
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2: 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through there with an interesting point on the pulse of the great dike another message coming through reads as follows saying that morning okay Okay, no, this one is talking about great Zimbabwean brand that is just arriving now. How so? 21 minutes after 7, Diongova 0719255655. Elizabeth is all coming through saying that Forbes clean up campaign is at Yaita. Panama questions are Kadikuti, Anofondra Kunge, Achitariswa. We should answer as a people. What is this sector actually contributing that we should treat it this way? Where exactly are the people we clear meant to go? And have we ever honestly measured the problem we say we are solving, Forbes? So these are the questions that the government really needs to come through and answer itself on. Okay. 20 after 7, this is on go 0719255655, the number to come through and talk to me. We're talking issues to do with vending. If you're just joining us, Great Dike, we have until Wednesday. Kutimunga mchibuda muma streets. So says the minister with local government, that is the Honorable Garwe. Coming through saying that Mswa 9, that's the deadline. Kusena Mangwana, if you're still in the streets, the full arm of the law, you didn't get up on my streets, they should go be signed by force. Good or bad move? Come through, talk to me on 101.9, 91.8. Till 10 o'clock, it's on K, and I'm serving you breakfast.
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So we thank you for your consistency,

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0: 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City Test. Stand by for your classic song of the hour as well as your sporting update on zero on the Pulse of the Great Dyke 101.99 to 1.8. Don't forget as well to be sending through your messages on my action line 0719255655. As we continue this discussion, my vendors, Muma Street, come and give you up until the 9th of September. Meaning, Kurusana Mangwana, Anzi Makasabuda, Inengengwere, Hoi Hoi, Anzi Mchamanya. So I'm just coming through to just find out, could you think it's a good idea to clear my vendors, Muma Street, or maybe they have a bit more time? Bichana, want to occupy a bit more time. Tawarani in on the Pulse of the Great Dyke, 0719255655. Before I get to read your messages, stand by for your classic song of the hour. Give Moore will also be coming through to give you your sporting updates.
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4: 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Leave here.

two superstars joining together. One of them has been in Zimbabwe, should be twice already. Rick Rosé, akabatana na Chris Breeze. New Flame. That's your classic song of the hour today on a Monday, 7:33. It is Ngoma. Stay connected to the pulse of the Great Dyke. Up next is your sporting update.

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1: Yo, family, could you please make some noise because YFM turns 11 years old. Here's to 11 years of YFM doing the most in terms of discovering stars, creating memories, and keeping the great dyke locked in 24/7. Here's to bigger vibes, louder celebrations, and more exclusive moments. This is your girl, Fufu, wishing YFM a happy 11th birthday. Here's to the next chapter may be bigger, louder, and even better. Hashtag ya kanyanya. Happy birthday. We're gonna shout it out loud and
0: celebrate. Breakfast. 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

0: We begin by looking at what's trending in football, where Scotland have secured a slender first leg advantage after the edged out in Sikisini Hotspurs of Eswatini 1-0 in the first leg of the 2026-27 CAF Champions League preliminary round played at the Giant Sports Stadium on Sunday. The match marked the first time the stadium had hosted an international match in 5 years following the recent lifting of its CAF ban. So the encounter was also historic for Scotland, who were making their debut in the Champions League. Sikisini were dealt an early blow when Kingston Kwai received a straight red card in the third minute following a dangerous challenge on Moses Sidolo. Despite enjoying numerical advantage for most of the match, Mabviravira struggled to create clear-cut chances in the first half, with Mtokozi Simseve producing the only noteworthy effort towards the break. Scotland continued to control proceedings after the break and eventually broke the deadlock in the 68th minute through Cameroon international Neville Mboani Teneng. The host did create several more attacking opportunities in search for a second goal, but were unable to add to their advantage. Scotland will now take a narrow lead into the second leg, with the two teams set to meet again next weekend in Botswana. Still on football, we're now going to take a look at the Casa Laga Premier Soccer League, where Kemps United and Dynamos played a 1-1 draw in their Casa Laga Premier Soccer League match day 28 encounter played at Rufaro Stadium on a Saturday. The match marked Dynamos coach Sioba's first Harare derby since arriving in Zimbabwe in July. Kemps United, though, thought they had taken the lead in the first half, but their effort was ruled for offside as neither side managed to break the deadlock before the interval. Dynamos eventually opened the scoring in the 57th minute when Wisdom Mutasa found the back of the net. However, Kemps United responded almost immediately, with Obrel Chirinda restoring parity just 4 minutes later. Neither side could find a winning goal as the points were shared. So that result saw Dynamos remain fifth on the PSL log, while Kemps United stayed sixth. Elsewhere, Hard Rock reduced Scotland's lead at the top of the table to just 1 point after cruising to a 4-1 victory over Tel 1 at Jawanda Stadium. Sambulo Simelane scored twice, while Donald Mudadi and Last Nyilenda were also on target for Hard Rock. Tel 1's consolation goal came from Evans Katema, while the visitors were reduced to 10 men after Mobisi Tamasugu was shown a red card. Meanwhile, at Wadzanai Stadium, Agama edged Maniga Diamonds 1-0, while Triangle and Highlanders played out a goalless draw. So a quick glance of results played in the Casa Laga Premier Soccer League. Triangle 0, Highlanders 0, Hard Rock 4, Tel 1-1, Chicken Eat 0, Moos 0, ZPC Kariba 0, Simba Bora 0, Ngezi Bladam Stars 0, FC Hunters 0, Agama 1, Manika Diamonds 0. We now get to take a look at what's trending, that is, in the international front. We get to take a look at the EPL, where Martin Odegaard's 50th minute strike ensured Arsenal came from behind to beat Chelsea 2-1 at the Emirates Stadium on Sunday and maintain their perfect start to the Premier League season. Morgan Rogers will sign for Chelsea in a $117 million deal after repeated links with the move to Arsenal struck inside 77 seconds to put the visitors in front. But Kyle Havertz equalized with a low drive in the 25th minute and struck inside Emilio Martinez near post before Martin Odegaard sealed all 3 points for Arsenal. So Chelsea are indeed on the rise, but I tell you what, Arsenal seem to be clear kings of the Premier League. We conclude our sport by just giving you an update in terms of the score lines or results of games played in the EPL. So your results are as follows. Everton drew 2-2 with Man United. Brighton and Hove drew 1-1 with Leeds. Nottingham Forest also drew 0-0 with Tottenham. Brentford drew 1-1 with Sunderland. Hull also drawing 0-0 with Aston Villa. Arsenal, they beating Chelsea by 2-1. A quick look at your results of games played in La Liga. Espanyol drew 1-1 with Sevilla. Malaga also drew 0-0 with Levante. Villarreal 2, Deportivo La Corona 3, Alves 5, Osasuna 2, Valencia being thrashed by Barcelona by 5-0, and Rayo Vallecano beating Racing Santander by 3-2. That does it for your sporting updates. More updates return in an hour. Breakfast.
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0: 7:46, this is on Goa on Great Dark's Finest, and the following program is proudly powered by Ifidel, and I do have Munashe on the line. Munashe, zuri say say.
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1: 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So izo kuti vice versa from Harare. But we always encourage our clients to book their passes in advance, especially because we normally plan our trips and our collections properly. So, communicate our schedules. We want to have our passes. We want to communicate our schedules. We want to have our numbers. But we want to share with them every Wednesday and every Saturday. We are knowing that Monday to Friday, cheap and great.
0: Wonderful. 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
0: Saka Ifidel team runo tumikaka. Wonderful. Saka, talk about number, Zibi.
1: Number Zibi, but also carry 0783242594. 0783242594. And the super curriculum, but not you, because I can't do for us. We assist in delivering
0: services for the Kutaku. Wazin Ziraga, Ifidel, Itimir Notumika. Munashi, that number once again?
1: 0783242594.
0: 0783242594. Bo Munashi, wait up,
1: Master, when you bat on. I was looking the morning, sir. 9 0 7 8 3 2 4 2 5 9 4.
0: Bo Munashi, wait up, Master, when you bat on.
1: I was looking the morning, sir.
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2: Broadcasting from the heart of the Great Dyke. This is News on the Hour. I'm Oliver Broom.
3: And I'm Catherine Drinkwater. Together, we bring you the latest from across the Great Dyke and beyond.
2: Hillcrest School in Mutare has approached the High Court seeking an order to immediately stop gold mining activities in the Christmas Pass area, arguing that the operations threaten the environment and disrupt teaching and learning. Zimbabwe Lawyers for Human Rights says it filed the application at the Mutare High Court on behalf of the school. Lawyers Kalexi Manga Jr., Tatenda Sigaki and Dorothy Mutungura argue that intensified open-cast mining is causing significant disruption to the school's operations. Hillcrest wants the court to order Toronto Mines and several other respondents to stop excavation and construction activities at Mount Sinai in Toronto and remove excavators, processing equipment and other mining machinery from the site. The school is also seeking an interdict preventing Toronto Mines, Calvar House Investments, Maxwell Chad, Rosa Villa Investments and Golden Cube Investments from conducting mining and related activities at the site without the required statutory licenses, permits, and environmental approvals. According to Zimbabwe Lawyers for Human Rights, the application also seeks to prevent further excavation, mineral processing, heap leaching, and construction of mining infrastructure until the operations are lawfully authorized. Hillcrest, which has operated in the area for more than 41 years, argues that the mining activities are affecting its educational environment and could also have consequences for surrounding residents. The claims are contained in a court application and have not yet been determined by the High Court. No response from the mining companies and other respondents was provided in the information released by Zimbabwe Lawyers for Human Rights. Government says it has identified areas where livestock are already under severe stress and is mobilizing water and supplementary feed to reduce cattle losses during the prolonged dry season. Agriculture, mechanization, and water resources development. Permanent Secretary Professor Obert Giri says, "Livestock protection forms the fourth pillar of government's mitigation strategy, focusing primarily on access to water and feed, as well as animal health." Giri says livestock could face greater immediate pressure than crops because the country is already in the lean season for grazing.
4: "We are already in the lean season for livestock, and therefore the prolonged dry season will affect livestock more than even crops. So the fourth pillar looks at livestock mitigation strategies. And it's essentially looking at two things. First is the water resources for livestock, and second is the feed resources for livestock. Of course, coupled with this is the..."
3: Government is assessing conditions ward by ward to establish livestock numbers and determine how long available water and feed resources can sustain animals. Giri says authorities have already identified wards facing serious pressure and have started mobilizing silage for areas expected to be affected first.
4: So the livestock resources are key. We have already mobilized feed resources in terms of silage for the ones that we know will be hit first and fast. We have already mobilized some resources in terms of silage. As you know, in 2024, we promulgated an SI which compelled the wheat growers not to burn wheat straw.
5: Right.
4: So to convert the wheat straw to silage, hay bales. So really we want all the wheat that's being grown now, the straw to be converted to hay bales. We will use that for our feeding resources.
5: Thirsty for water? We dig deep to find it. 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
2: We turn to crime and courts. Police in the Midlands have recovered more than 279 kilograms of marijuana after a combi, allegedly carrying the drug, crashed into a police vehicle at a checkpoint along the Harare-Masvingo Road. The incident occurred early on Saturday at the 188-kilometre peg near Mavuma. Police say the Nissan NV350 was travelling from Masvingo towards Harare when its driver allegedly failed to stop at the checkpoint. The driver reportedly swerved while attempting to avoid a tipper truck before crashing into a marked ZRP Mvuma Ford Ranger parked off the road. Police say the driver and an accomplice abandoned the combi and fled into the darkness following the collision. Officers searched the vehicle and recovered 17 bags containing marijuana, weighing a combined 279.38 kilograms. The checkpoint had been mounted by 8 ZRP Mvuma officers as part of an operation targeting dangerous drugs, armed robberies, stock theft, and wanted suspects. Both vehicles were damaged and have been taken to ZRP Mvuma, while the marijuana and combi are being held as investigations are continuing, with members of the public being asked to assist in identifying and locating the two suspects.
3: We conclude with regional and

0: International news. About 170,000 passengers have been stranded in Indonesia after the eruption of Anak Krakatau forced authorities to temporarily suspend operations at 8 airports. Indonesia's transport ministry says more than 1,500 flights have been delayed, with Jakarta's Soekarno-Hatta International Airport among those affected after volcanic ash was detected in surrounding airspace. The volcano, located in the Sunda Strait between Java and Sumatra, began erupting late on Friday, producing sustained seismic activity, lava fountains, and large ash clouds. Further eruptions were recorded early on Sunday. Authorities say volcanic ash reached altitudes of about 20,000 feet over parts of Java and as high as 50,000 feet towards Sumatra, posing a significant risk to aircraft. International services connecting Indonesia with Singapore, Doha, Sydney, and Kuala Lumpur are among those disrupted. Transport Minister Dudi Purwagandi has urged airlines to speed up refunds for cancelled flights and provide passengers with timely information to prevent overcrowding at airports. Residents in affected areas have meanwhile been advised to remain indoors and wear face masks because of respiratory, eye, and skin risks from volcanic ash. Authorities say there is currently no tsunami warning linked to the eruption. Anak Krakatau emerged from the caldera left by the catastrophic 1883 Krakatoa eruption. A partial collapse of the volcano in 2018 triggered a tsunami that killed more than 400 people along the coasts of Java and Sumatra.
1: And that story brings us to the end of the news in this hour. I'm Catherine Drinkwater.
2: And I've been Oliver Broom. 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
3: Breakfast. 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
6: 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I want to wish YFM a happy birthday. Wakanga uchikura, is no akura, and the urukura mba uchikura, and uchakura nukutinga peri. Unondi tandaza ya FM. Mwoti karimangu, ubasa, umba, unuramba uchindi tandaza. 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My name is Martin Luther.

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2: Breakfast. 10 minutes after 8 o'clock is your time right here on YFM. 101.9, 91.8 trending, right, is the deadline. Yapiwa ma vendors, right? You've been given a deadline. Kutimunge muchi jamba off the streets. On the 9th of September is the day that you have been given as a deadline. Kutimunge ma streets. So says Ministry of Local Government and Public Works. Honorable Daniel Garway coming through and saying that. Well, he is arguing and he's saying kuti ma vendors are kuta kuti upenyu ma streets unge usingaiti zvakanaka. Right. So he's saying kuti ma illegal vending iri kuita kuti ma streets muregere kusununguka iyezve kuti musvibe. And he's worried because vending yacho iri kuramba ichiincrease. So this deadline has been issued not only to those operating within Harare, but nationwide. So mswa nine wakashika uri vendor, uchi vendor it's an illegal place, there's a chance you could law enforcement will come and kick you out. So I've just been asking and wondering to myself whether this is a good move or it's a bad move coming through Vaku government. You know. So I'm just curious, is it the right way to go? Is it the right thing to do? Could we some vendors? Muma CBD or muma places are undesignated. Could remember which operator from Kanaguti. They need to be given more time. 0719255655 Greater, come through. Talk to me on the pass of the Greater KFM 101.9, 91.8. Taking some of your messages coming through. Simanda could drink water. Chris say it is a Manchester United. You're coming through and you say, Mr. Forbes, I think it's a good move. And a bad move as well. Teresa wane vana vana mabasa zvinhu izvi zvinongo taurwa asa pana chinoitwa vanonga vatengese kusvika mabasa avepo. That there is a message coming through from Sibanda. Woku drink water. Call me, send me your voice notes as well. Panapaya FM 101.9, 91.8. Another message coming through says kuti morning Forbes dinoku ma venda nga atengesere panzvimbo inotenderwa. Okay, kwete muma illegal places. Big shout out to you, thanks indeed for coming through. And we do have amai ane kwa mabasa. Mamuka say say amai ane. We say that gavaregere vanhu vatengese kuzvishandira vedu we nzvimbo dzavo idzi dziri designated dzacho dzishoma. Okay, my Anne, thanks indeed for coming through on the Pulse of the Great Dark FM 101.9, 91.8. So, Mr. Gore coming through, actually, here the illegal activities. Arku conduct and my vendors are compromise. Even sanitation, arku blocker. Evan could remember this from Bram Tonas Rasununguka. Yes, you are kanganisa my formal businesses. Yes, you are create a congestion, threatening public safety. Nuku threatening a healthy Evano. And the minister said could the current state of disorderliness on the streets are chaiti and has become intolerable. 0719255655. Is it the right way to go with some vendors on the streets or not? Come through And have your say on the pulse of the Great Dyke. 18 minutes after 8 is your time. Let's get to listen to some of your voice notes.
0: Morning, folks. Hashtag magitigiti. Hashtag baukama.
2: Nice one. Wonderful. Thank you, Moyo, for coming through and sharing your thoughts on the pulse of the Great Dyke. Another message coming through saying from Blessing. RSM Mix Blessing. You say there must be streets fobs, I think, which are no-go areas for vending and those which can be which vendors can be allowed to go to enable council to collect revenue from the vendors and insert order in them. The areas for vending currently designated are not enough and are inconvenient to customers. So, Blessing, you are saying that there is high employment in Zimbabwe, so vending thereby becomes the only remedy. 19 after 8 o'clock is your time. 0719255655. Keep your messages coming through.

0: 28 minutes after 8 o'clock. Didzong Guma right here on the pass of the Great Dag FM. Yeah, till 10 o'clock, Sisonke on Great Dag's Finest. Just in case you joined us, where have you been? We're talking issues to do, that is, with vending. Latest is the Minister of Local Governments coming through at Chiti. You have up until Wednesday. Kutuma vendors, munge mochi clear off the streets. Right. So I've just been looking at what other people have been saying about it. And trending is a couple of videos online of several people of Arukuti, kind of vendors, Arebuma streets, Zuneta Kuti value, Yema shops, cannot hear Zunus around there, so you see don't have value. Oh my, there's one video of one lady who's coming through and, you know, saying that. But the minister, sticking to his guns, saying that up until the 9th of September, your deadline, Yema vendors, kutivange vachibuda muma streets. Yeah, kutivange vachienda kunzimbo, those that are said to be designated, you know. So, Minister Gare coming through saying that a government, iriku, rather, you know, acknowledge kuti informal trading iriko and a recognized avenue of livelihood. However, kuti ma vendors as kuti zramtemo burukutengesera pese pamuno lava waipiwa imwaya. So Mr. Gara arikuti ma vendors are involved in illegal street and night vending. They have up until September 9 to immediately vacate nzimbo dzese and relocate to lawful vending markets. Amakapiwa nema various local authorities enyu. Izvo zvisikuitika marare chetika. Mashingo, Zurugetiga, Muno Muzavane as well. You have up until the 9th. You could be Kwamashviwa or any other place. If you are vending at a place, it's still fire or it's still a designated government there giving you up until the 9th. Kuti unge uchiva. Come through, have your say. Is it a good move or you think maybe it's a bad move? Yeah, trying to remember. Have your say on the pass of the Great Dag FM 101.991.8. Okay. One other message coming through says, hi Forbes, Buma Street, Amufambike, Nema Vendors, but Kwavanunzi Vaende Kwachunde Kupi. Sebuno Muzishalane, Tingati designated area, Yaka Gadziri, Wavaruma Street, Achunde Yipi. Gavata Gava Gadrisa, Panushandri, Panushandra Ranevano, Pine Running Water, Ma Toilets, Eje, Ne Shade, that will work. Okay. Stay connected to the pulse of the Great Dike. Let's get to listen to some of your voice notes.
1: The Joker food, Kupama vendors deadline, Tiko Kutibani, my personal perfumere, Gapa Venema Basa first, my vendors also poor deadline. This is not going to a man young.
0: Okay, Smanda, coming to the same that Gavatanga Piwa, my Basa Wangu. Okay. 0719255655, come through, have your say. On the pulse of the Great Dike 101.991.8, taking some of your messages. This one says that Forbes, we have to make our cities and towns nenzimbo dzatogarira clean again. Situation yacho yanga isingachaiti, Forbes, kuti fambe ma streets watona kuti pane vendor aripo, kuti fambe ma streets apaiti, especially Manheru. It was getting out of hand. We need law and order. Buma CBD areas, Forbes, I say it is a good move. Okay, we have Ella Chirunga coming through as well, saying, morning, Forbes. It's just a cleanup campaign that will never change the economy or create jobs, Forbes. Gavasi Adema Vendors, Vango Hasla, Vaites, Nuzavo, Paris, you know, those Rubumika, Kudishite Munum Zimbabwe. Ella, I see you. Come through, Great Dark, have your say. On 0719255655 on the pulse of the Great Dag till 10 o'clock. Sisonke, your classic song of the hour coming up, as well as your sporting update will be coming up.

0: tuned. 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
1: It's a very, very good morning, Great Ikers. My name is Kifo Makonye, the game changer, your man in terms of sports updates from local, we call it now, as well as international. And let's start closer to home in the GMI Dream Inn. That's Dream Inn Super 8 Cup, Super 8 Challenge Cup, that's involving 8 top teams from the Zifa Central Region Soccer League, and it's down to 4. So after the weekend's action, we're gonna watch Tongo Gara Super Strikers, West Nicholson, and Green Tigers. That's after the weekend matches. So it's down to 4. Blanket Mine losing to Green Tigers at Saviwa Stadium. That's 11-10 in the penalty shootouts. And of course, Gwanda Pirates losing to West Nicholson in the Gwanda Derby at Pelandaba Stadium. And of course, in Kwekwe, what a shocker, brood in Kwekwe, as the Super Strikers all the way from Gwanda managed to beat Kwekwe United in front of their home fans. So it's Super Strikers going all the way. And at Ascot Stadium, it was Tongo Gara in the Battle of the Gumboots. Yes, that's Tongo Gara for you all the way from Gezi, beating Chapongo Waruwaru in their own backyard. So it's down to 4. Let's wait and see what happens there. And checking on the relegation battle, T1 FC, well, losing at Chawanda Stadium. That's Adrug FC 4 and T1 FC 1. And it's gonna be another story to tell as they face relegation. That's T1 FC for you. They've been down, and this time around, they are running out of matches, and it's gonna be a bit difficult for Joel Upacha and his Wi-Fi boys. And also checking on Agama beating Manica Diamonds and brightening their chances for survival. Herendals beating Vlaar Chiefs 1-0. What a match there. And of course, Vlaar Chiefs, they might be out of the relegation zone, but you never know with football. So Triangle United holding Highlanders, but that single point, of course, might count at the end of the season, depending on how they play their next matches. And let's go straight into some action from the National Sports Stadium, where Scotland FC Mavira were playing against Zigizini Hotspurs all the way from Esotini. And Tengag scoring straight from the bench, and scoring what a goal at the National Sports Stadium. And Scotland FC winning that one, taking it into the next round of the CAF Champions League. That's against Zigizini Hotspurs. And of course, checking on what happened in the overseas league, is talking of the EPL as well as La Liga, Barcelona merciless against Valencia, 5-0 against Valencia. And Real Madrid losing against Real Betis 1-0, and Kylian Mbappe actually failing to convert from this spot. And also checking something in the EPL, Liverpool, finally, it was Alexander Isak's press, the team coming back to winning ways, 2-0 away at Ipswich Town. And Manchester United 2-2 against Everton. And in the London Derby, it had to be Arsenal from behind. They managed to get maximum points, 2-1 in favor of Arsenal. And Manchester City getting a 1-0 victory over Coventry City. Those were the top matches played across England. And of course, the UEFA Champions League is coming back tomorrow. We'll give you more on the fixtures. But of course, the big tournament is back, and we expect blockbusters across Europe. My name is Kivo Makonye, the game changer. Ndinoti rambai makatiriraka ya FM kuti murambe muchinzwa zvimwe zvine chekuita nezvemitambo.
2: 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Ndavanoruzivo rwekupfuwa huku.
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I love our Tizarizje Kumanya. 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I just want to say happy birthday to EIFM. 2015 was a year when we started, and today we're celebrating 11 years of its existence. 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
0: Like a heater. I'm hot, like a heater. Like a bomb.

0: And now, the Great Dyke News. Miners have a voice. Broadcasting from the heart of the Great Dyke, this is News on the Hour. I'm Oliver Broom.
1: And I'm Catherine Drinkwater. Together, we bring you the latest from across the Great Dyke and beyond.
0: Hillcrest School in Mutare has approached the High Court seeking an order to immediately stop gold mining activities in the Christmas Pass area, arguing that the operations threaten the environment and disrupt teaching and learning. Zimbabwe Lawyers for Human Rights says it filed the application at the Mutare High Court on behalf of the school. Lawyers Kalexi Munga Jr., Tatenda Sigaki and Dorothy Mutungura identified open cast mining is causing significant to the school's operations. Hillcrest wants the court to order Toronto Mines and several other respondents to stop excavation and construction activities at Mount Sinai in Toronto and remove excavators, processing equipment and other mining machinery from the site. The school is also seeking an interdict preventing Toronto Mines, Calvar House Investments, Maxwell Chad, Rosa Villa Investments and Golden Cube Investments from conducting mining and related activities at the site without the required statutory licenses, permits and environmental approvals. According to Zimbabwe Lawyers for Human Rights, the application also seeks to prevent further excavation, mineral processing, heap leaching and construction of mining infrastructure until the operations

0: are lawfully authorized. Hillcrest, which has operated in the area for more than 41 years, argues that the mining activities are affecting its educational environment and could also have consequences for surrounding residents. The claims are contained in a court application and have not yet been determined by the High Court. No response from the mining companies and other respondents was provided in the information released by Zimbabwe Lawyers for Human Rights. Government says it has identified areas where livestock are already under severe stress and is mobilizing water and supplementary feed to reduce cattle losses during the prolonged dry season. Agriculture, mechanization, and water resources development. Permanent Secretary Professor Obert Giri says, "Livestock protection forms the fourth pillar of government's mitigation strategy, focusing primarily on access to water and feed, as well as animal health." Giri says, "Livestock could face greater immediate pressure than crops because the country is already in the lean season for grazing.
1: We are already in the lean season for livestock, and therefore the prolonged dry season will affect livestock more than even crops. So the fourth pillar looks at livestock mitigation strategies. Mm-hmm. And it's essentially looking at two things. First is the water resources for livestock, and second is the feed resources for livestock. Of course, coupled with this is the...
2: Government is assessing conditions ward by ward to establish livestock numbers and determine how long available water and feed resources can sustain animals. Giri says authorities have already identified wards facing serious pressure and have started mobilizing silage for areas expected to be affected first.
1: The livestock resources are key. We have already mobilized feed resources in terms of silage for the ones that we know will be hit first and fast. We've already mobilized some resources in terms of silage. As you know, in 2024, we promulgated an SI which compelled the wheat growers not to burn wheat straw.
3: Right.
1: So to convert the wheat straw to silage, to hay bales. Really, we want all the wheat that's being grown now, the straw to be converted to hay bales. We will use that for our feeding resources.
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0: We turn to crime and courts. Police in the Midlands have recovered more than 279 kilograms of marijuana after a combi, allegedly carrying the drug, crashed into a police vehicle at a checkpoint along the Harare-Masvingo Road. The incident occurred early on Saturday at the 188-kilometre peg near Mvuma. Police say the Nissan NV350 was travelling from Masvingo towards Harare when its driver allegedly failed to stop at the checkpoint. The driver reportedly swerved while attempting to avoid a tipper truck before crashing into a marked ZRP Mvuma Ford Ranger parked off the road. Police say the driver and an accomplice abandoned the combi and fled into the darkness following the collision. Officers searched the vehicle and recovered 17 bags containing marijuana, weighing a combined 279.38 kilograms. The checkpoint had been mounted by 8 ZRP Mvuma officers as part of an operation targeting dangerous drugs, armed robberies, stock theft, and wanted suspects. Both vehicles were damaged, and have been taken to ZRP Mvuma, while the marijuana and kombi are being held as exhibits. Police investigations are continuing, with members of the public being asked to assist in identifying and locating the two suspects.
2: We conclude with regional and international news. About 170,000 passengers have been stranded in Indonesia after the eruption of Anak Krakatau forced authorities to temporarily suspend operations at 8 airports. Indonesia's transport ministry says more than 1,500 flights have been delayed, with Jakarta's Soekarno-Hatta International Airport among those affected after volcanic ash was detected in surrounding airspace. The volcano, located in the Sunda Strait between Java and Sumatra, began erupting late on Friday, producing sustained seismic activity, lava fountains, and large ash clouds. Further eruptions were recorded early on Sunday. Authorities say volcanic ash reached altitudes of about 20,000 feet over parts of Java and as high as 50,000 feet towards Sumatra, posing a significant risk to aircraft. International services connecting Indonesia with Singapore, Doha, Sydney, and Kuala Lumpur are among those disrupted. Transport Minister Dudi Purwagandi has urged airlines to speed up refunds for cancelled flights and provide passengers with timely information to prevent overcrowding at airports. Residents in affected areas have meanwhile been advised to remain indoors and wear face masks because of respiratory, eye, and skin risks from volcanic ash. Authorities say there is currently no tsunami warning linked to the eruption. Anak Krakatau emerged from the caldera left by the catastrophic 1883 Krakatoa eruption. A partial collapse of the volcano in 2018 triggered a tsunami that killed more than 400 people along the coasts of Java and Sumatra.
4: And that story brings us to the end of the news in this hour. I'm Catherine Drinkwater.
0: And I've been Oliver Broom. Stay tuned to the Pulse of the Great Dyke.

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0: Like a heater. 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

0: That was Pombofu, ne song Murambinda Zambuko. Before that, I played you Mandy Vumkwasha. Give Moise on standby in a sport update. Stay tuned for the sport update.
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2: Eye. In terms of sports updates from local, we call it now, as well as international. And let's start closer to home in the GMI Dream Inn. That's Dream Inn. Super 8 Cup, Super 8 Challenge Cup, that's involving 8 top teams from the Zifa Central Region Soccer League, and it's down to 4. So after the weekend's action, we're gonna watch Tongo Gara, Super Strikers, West Nicholson, and Green Tigers. That's after the weekend matches. So it's down to 4. Blanket Mine losing to Green at Saviwa Stadium. That's 11-10 in the penalty shootouts. And of course, Gwanda Pirates losing to West Nicholson in the Gwanda Derby at Pelandaba Stadium. And of course, in Kwekwe, what a shocker, brood in Kwekwe, as the Super Strikers all the way from Gwanda managed to beat Kwekwe United in front of their home fans. So it's Super Strikers going all the way. And at Ascot Stadium, it was Tongo Gara in the Battle of the Gumboots. Yes, that's Tongo Gara for you all the way from Gezi, beating Chapongo Waruwaru in their own backyard. So it's down to 4. Let's wait and see what happens there. And checking on the relegation battle, T1 FC, well, losing at Chawanda Stadium. That's Adrug FC 4 and T1 FC 1. And it's going to be another story to tell as they face relegation. That's T1 FC for you. They've been down before, and this time around, they're running out of matches, and it's going to be a bit difficult for Joel Upacha and his Wi-Fi boys. And also checking on Agama beating Manica Diamonds and brightening their chances for survival. Herendals beating Vlawa Chiefs 1-0. What a match there. And of course, Vlawa Chiefs, they might be out of the relegation zone, but you never know with football. So Triangle United holding Highlanders, but that single point, of course, might count at the end of the season, depending on how they play their next matches. Let's go straight into some action from the National Sports Stadium, where Scotland FC Mavira were playing against Zigizini Hotspurs all the way from Eswatini. And Tengag scoring straight from the bench, and scoring what a goal at the National Sports Stadium. And Scotland FC winning that one, taking it into the next round of the CAF Champions League. That's against Zigizini Hotspurs. And of course, checking on what happened in the overseas league, is talking of the EPL as well as La Liga. Barcelona merciless against Valencia, 5-0 against Valencia. And Real Madrid losing against Real Betis 1-0. And Kylian Mbappe actually failing to convert from this spot. And also checking something in the EPL, Liverpool, finally it was Alexander Isak's brace, the team coming back to winning ways, 2-0 away at Ipswich Town. And Manchester United 2-2 against Everton. And in the London Derby, it had to be Arsenal from behind. They managed to get maximum points, 2-1 in favor of Arsenal. And Manchester City getting a 1-0 victory over Coventry City. Those were the top matches played across England. And of course, the UEFA Champions League is coming back tomorrow. We'll give you more on the fixtures, but of course, the big tournament is back, and we expect blockbusters across Europe. My name is Kivu Makonye, the game changer. Ndinotiramba imakatiriraka ya FM kuti murambe muchinzwa zvimwe zvine chekuita nezvemitambo.
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0: 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Number to nobatika pa 0719-255-655. Sakatani chitawara nyaye kutizuni. Anore meruwa stele kanita stress indiani. Pakati pa baba na mai. Stella, thank you for tuning in. Uriku esei kwa uri. And then ropa fazomoyo. Thank you for tuning in pa 4 Maira. Apo pa uri pa mkasei pa 4 Maira. And also atinge chingwe ita hedu arima kuseni kutai.
9: Music.
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0: I'm loving her, and she's busy loving somebody else. 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

0: YFM, the pulse of the dyke. And now, the great dyke news. 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
1: Broadcasting from the heart of the Great Dyke, this is News on the Hour. I'm Oliver Broom.
2: And I'm Catherine Drinkwater. Together, we bring you the latest from across the Great Dyke and beyond.
1: Hillcrest School in Mutare has approached the High Court seeking an order to immediately stop gold mining activities in the Christmas Pass area, arguing that the operations threaten the environment and disrupt teaching and learning. Zimbabwe Lawyers for Human Rights says it filed the application at the Mutare High Court on behalf of the school. Lawyers Kalexi Manga Jr., Tatenda Sigaki and Dorothy Mutungura argue that intensified open-cast mining is causing significant disruption to the school's operations. Hillcrest wants the court to order Toronto Mines and several other respondents to stop excavation and construction activities at Mount Sinai in Toronto and remove excavators, processing equipment and other mining machinery from the site. The school is also seeking an interdict preventing Toronto Mines, Calvar House Investments, Maxwell Chad, Rosa Villa Investments and Golden Cube Investments from conducting mining and related activities at the site without the required statutory licenses, permits and environmental approvals. According to Zimbabwe Lawyers for Human Rights, the application also seeks to prevent further excavation, mineral processing, heap leaching and construction of mining infrastructure until the operations are lawfully authorized. Hillcrest, which has operated in the area for more than 41 years, argues that the mining activities are affecting its educational environment and could also have consequences for surrounding residents. The claims are contained in a court application and have not yet been determined by the High Court. No response from the mining companies and other respondents was provided in the information released by Zimbabwe Lawyers for Human Rights. Government says it has identified areas where livestock are already under severe stress and is mobilizing water and supplementary feed to reduce cattle losses during the prolonged dry season. Agriculture, mechanization, and water resources development. Permanent Secretary Professor Obert Giri says, livestock protection forms the fourth pillar of government's mitigation strategy, focusing primarily on access to water and feed, as well as animal health. Giri says livestock could face greater immediate pressure than crops because the country is already in the lean season for grazing.
3: We are already in the lean season for livestock, and therefore the prolonged dry season will affect livestock more than even crops. So the fourth pillar looks at livestock mitigation strategies. And it's essentially looking at two things. First is the water resources for livestock, and second is the feed resources for livestock. Of course, coupled with this is the...
4: Government is assessing conditions ward by ward to establish livestock numbers and determine how long available water and feed resources can sustain animals. Giri says authorities have already identified wards facing serious pressure and have started mobilizing silage for areas expected to be affected first.
3: The livestock resources are key. We have already mobilized feed resources in terms of silage for the ones that we know will be hit first and fast. We have already mobilized some resources in terms of silage. As you know, in 2024, we promulgated an SI which compelled the wheat growers not to burn wheat straw.
5: Right.
3: So to convert the wheat straw to silage, hay bales. So really we want all the wheat that's being grown now, the straw to be converted to hay bales. We will use that for our feeding resources.
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1: We turn to crime and courts. Police in the Midlands have recovered more than 279 kilograms of marijuana after a combi, allegedly carrying the drug, crashed into a police vehicle at a checkpoint along the Harare-Masvingo Road. The incident occurred early on Saturday at the 188-kilometre peg near Mvuma. Police say the Nissan NV350 was travelling from Masvingo towards Harare when its driver allegedly failed to stop at the checkpoint. The driver reportedly swerved while attempting to avoid a tipper truck before crashing into a marked ZRP Mvuma Ford Ranger parked off the road. Police say the driver and an accomplice abandoned the combi and fled into the darkness following the collision. Officers searched the vehicle and recovered 17 bags containing marijuana, weighing a combined 279.38 kilograms. The checkpoint had been mounted by 8 ZRP Mvuma officers as part of an operation targeting dangerous drugs, armed robberies, stock theft, and wanted suspects. Both vehicles were damaged and have been taken to ZRP Mvuma, while the marijuana and combi are being held as exhibits. Police investigations are continuing, with members of the public being asked to assist in identifying and locating the two suspects.
4: We conclude with regional and international news. About 170,000 passengers have been stranded in Indonesia after the eruption of Anak Krakatau forced authorities to temporarily suspend operations at 8 airports. Indonesia's transport ministry says more than 1,500 flights have been delayed, with Jakarta's Soekarno-Hatta International Airport among those affected after volcanic ash was detected in surrounding airspace. The volcano, located in the Sunda Strait between Java and Sumatra, began erupting late on Friday, producing sustained seismic activity, lava fountains, and large ash clouds. Further eruptions were recorded early on Sunday. Authorities say volcanic ash reached altitudes of about 20,000 feet over parts of Java and as high as 50,000 feet towards Sumatra, posing a significant risk to aircraft. International services connecting Indonesia with Singapore, Doha, Sydney, and Kuala Lumpur are among those disrupted. Transport Minister Dudi Purwagandi has urged airlines to speed up refunds for cancelled flights and provide passengers with timely information to prevent overcrowding at airports. Residents in affected areas have meanwhile been advised to remain indoors and wear face masks because of respiratory, eye, and skin risks from volcanic ash. Authorities say there is currently no tsunami warning linked to the eruption. Anak Krakatau emerged from the caldera left by the catastrophic 1883 Krakatoa eruption. A partial collapse of the volcano in 2018 triggered a tsunami that killed more than 400 people along the coast and Sumatra.
2: And that story brings us to the end of the news in this hour. I'm Catherine Drinkwater.
1: And I've been Oliver Broom. 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

0: Sam's Corner Means Makataura takakunzwai. 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Sam's Corner Means. 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We are located at 062-3 Turner Street, Shishawane, popularly known as Madeira. 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
1: 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It's back to school, Sana. It's back to school. Can I say go got pressure get back to school, Askana? Tatru bo fada kapoli dia, but chimbo jiga zedu mari, chimbo pemberana heroes in me, yeah. But yeah, back to school. Stress fella style. Namoya jua bedu tanka vaskana. But anyways, tell me, are you seeing my preparations are back to school? And I know kuti team are seru kuenda kuboding, rakawanda rukuenda nasi, rumera chura katuenda nizuro. Do you have your child that rukuenda kuboding here? Chimbo vapai shout out. And what would you want to say to them? And remember, we are YFM 91.8 and 101.9 Facebook. We are there. That is at YFM Zimbabwe. Also, make it a point that you also get to follow our WhatsApp channel. At YFM Zimbabwe. And do not forget to follow the big one. That is at Great Dyke Awards. Dopamwe kapatrukuenda. Chinoti come through and get to vote. My nominations are actually open. And this is the time that you can take Iwewe Semunu to go there and get to vote for your favorites. And we're going to be celebrating this awards on the 25th of September, and that is Kopalawani Lake Resort. And be sure to be there. Be sure to book your table. Kona manje. How do you do that? Simply get in touch on 0719-255-655. So it's 0719-255-655. My name is Chamdara Chimalovicha Dedi. A special thanks kuna one Forbes and Gaini. And of course, as Obaziro Apo Nyapo na Lonkina, Wekwa Sobala, Wekwa Chaka, who was with you. But good morning, Great Dyke. I'm here to take you through till 2 o'clock. Sisonke sana. Good morning. Get in touch at 0719-255-655.
2: All right. Go.

This one coming through from K-Chaps alongside one Sinso Man, always on my mind is the title of the song. 22 past 10 o'clock. Good morning, Moyo. Good to know that you're locked on in Naruba. So, of course, Wanguda. How was your weekend? Thank you so much, Sarah. Also, good to know that you are locked on. Coming to you saying good morning. How are you doing? Good to know that you're locked on. Aaron Urisei, say good morning to you.

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Our events have been celebrated, and our message of growth and excellence has reached many homes. So we thank you for your consistency.

0: While we hate to boast, it's a fact. It's a fact. 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
1: And of course, getting to remind you about our birthday celebrations. We shall be celebrating our birthday, turning 11 this year, and all things goes great. We will put Ruango, Wangaini, Sukiratikwan, say 11 years, it's all things goes to you. And Changi Pembera Bava Jerry, Rukumandava, on the 26th of September. 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I miss you too smanda. 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A big shout out to you Stella. Good morning pa SA apo zviri kufamba here nasi Stella tisiri kuchema nechando. 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I'm not going to set up my memories, baba.

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0: So let's take a look at things that are trending on social media trends. That is where we are at. Good to know that you are logged on, and thank you so much for getting in touch. A big shout out to you, Fridzakaramaitanata. Good morning. So after your classic, we come back and take a look at store songs and stories trending on social media. So you gotta stay connected for that and much more.
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0: classic song of the hour coming through from the late Zahara Kambuka Chinzi Benki Rongo, coming through as your classic song of the hour. Now let's take a look at stories trending on social media. 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

Minister Michael Mahenjere coming through with a song titled Tangai Neni. One song I can't believe I know is a joke too. I mean, we once spoke about this song at one point in time when we were up and I get Shona Alberto. A song I can't say, you can't go minister, Mimi song in the gospel, cannot you can go zero selfishness. Because how can you say Mariba Tangani who go to dance, Mari? Panix to Magavaitira Queenini, Queen, don't go and Boshi Tangwa Seiko. It was a good discussion. I am so to take a Naki was steering. Tkapins and up on my feeling station. I'm open and my feelings are because Takatuka. That is what I remember. Anyways, Starada Minister Michael Mahenjere. He posted up on social media power Vachitenda Ivo President Emerson Mnangagwa ne 2 million US Yavakavapa Kubatri Zakakuvaka Church, Ye United Family International Church. Vachi Taura Ivo Kuti gift yacho. It's not about Mari, but it shows a footage Zakari the president's strong support for my spiritual values muno mumunyika. 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That is also another issue that was trending on social media. His Excellency vakakwanisa kubatsiridza kereke ye UFIC nemari inokwana yokuita 2 million US yekutenga ka material yekuvakiridza kereke. 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My birthday gifts have a pure prophet, Hubert Angel, prophet one same major. I want to go to Kana. I want to pure Junja Gassiana Siana. But if I ever can sell a prophet, Hubert Angel, a birthday, a weekend, a Marino can get 250,000 US cash. We have a car in a motor, Yeruzire Rolls Royce, Yakapa, a poor Tisha Karim Kazuavo. Motor it's valued at $1.5 million, which is engaged in the Zimbabwe. So yeah, Tinga want to my total gifts. Akapua kana vachivayo achienda yoku ku kune birthday boy. Amena atananga chinzi birthday boy here. 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
1: Juan Junior Spraga coming through with a song titled Daka. Yeah, congratulations to him once again. Petro knows what to chiga. Yeah, my baby mama, you know. In a come work up with a Kungo Nita Nita. So big shout out to you, one Lou, the hands of Lotango Mutasha Zevan. Ah, Panya Minister Michael Mayender. But anyway, start to go to the Junior Spraga, Baba. 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
1: We are already in the lean season for livestock and therefore the prolonged dry season will affect livestock more than even crops. So the fourth pillar looks at livestock mitigation strategies. And it's essentially looking at two things. First is the water resources for livestock. And second is the feed resources for livestock. Of course, coupled with this is the
0: muzvinafundo Jiri vanoti hurumende yatoona mawadha ari kunyanya kukanganiswa uye yatanga kugadzirira kuabatsira.
1: The livestock resources are key. We have already mobilized feed resources in terms of silage for the ones that we know will be hit first and fast. We have already mobilized some resources in terms of silage. As you know, in 2024, we promulgated an SI which compelled the wheat growers not to burn wheat straw. Right. So to convert the wheat straw to silage, hay bales. So really we want all the wheat that's being grown now, the straw to be converted to hay bales. We will use that for our feeding resources.
0: Unenyota yemvura here. 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
2: So welcome to the second hour of the Chulabig right here on the FM 91.8 and 101.9. A big shout out to you. Thank you so much for getting in touch. 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Thank you so much, my mate, for coming through. 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Thank you so much for linking up. Good morning to you, Futi Jakare. It is also good to know that you looked on my mako and you muri say say. 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And of course, we are still taking a look at things that trending on social media. So in this hour, Chapit Sagombo tenderina nukutari sangai zurku tenderina my streets. And then we are gonna be linking up near Team Rechpaja Mongo Bow drilling team bones or kuchiko. 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You know, I've been seeing vanhu vakawanda who have been struggling kutsvaga kuti inini waste mwanangu abegi rake rimboitika na team. 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

0: 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I mean, let's get to listen to this and credit to Old Zim News and Dova ka cover the story. 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
1: All right, so we're going to end there and credit again to all Zim News for covering this story. Ndonge tika Glenview too. Mwana akazo vigwa zvake ku Zororo Cemetery. But then it led me to think. 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Zvinenge zvimbofamba sei. Your two cents, I need you to talk to me on this issue on 0719-255-655. So it's 0719-255-655. And this said part yanyu ndirwadza. Support the father. 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Wosaya on the spot. 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

His name is the late Dr. Oliver Mtukudzi, coming to you with our classic song of the hour, Tuoze Zababa, on Ya FM 91.8 and 101.9. Stand on Shamjara, Esther Mbaye, that is my name. 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

0: 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Thank you so much for getting in touch. So coming through saying. Daka sanga nini very same incident. Minutes to 12 o'clock on door panning on FM 91.8 and 101.9. Good morning to you, my Vimbai Mushambi. Could you say Kokwa Nema? Thank you so much for linking up. You know what, Shamdara? 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This is YaFM. So shortly we shall be linking up a new team rechipazha mongobo drilling team bonzo kuti ko vanomboita nezvei ko ivo basa ravo kana kuti mbiri yavo and stay connected to the pulse of the great dike.
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1: Baya pa Leo's apa. Vanokuisira logo pa t-shirt pako apa. Eh? Embroidery manyama.
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1: 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Leo's is the right space for your logo dreams. If you want a logo imprinted on your t-shirt, jersey, blazer, tracksuit or embroidery, come to Leo's, number 50, Arland Road, Zishavane. 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
0: So it is exactly 18 minutes before we get straight to 12 o'clock right here on FM 91.8 and 101.9. So I did mention kuti later on we shall be joined ne Timore Chipazha Mungo. 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
4: 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You know down to the demand automation. 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

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It is 4 minutes to 12 o'clock and opening. In the next hour, Chumbukurukura kani taura nyaya, the back to school. 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On 0719-255-655. 2.1 Standwa Sami.

0: Dyke. And now, the Great Dyke News. Miners have a voice.
1: Broadcasting from the heart of the Great Dyke, this is News on the Hour. I'm Oliver Broom.
2: And I'm Catherine Drinkwater. Together, we bring you the latest from across the Great Dyke and beyond.
1: Hillcrest School in Mutare has approached the High Court seeking an order to immediately stop gold mining activities in the Christmas Pass area, arguing that the operations threaten the environment and disrupt teaching and learning. Zimbabwe Lawyers for Human Rights says it filed the application at the Mutare High Court on behalf of the school. Lawyers Kalexi Munga Jr., Tatenda Sigaki and Dorothy Mutungura argue that intensified open-cast mining is causing significant disruption to the school's operations. Hillcrest wants the court to order Toronto Mines and several other respondents to stop excavation activities at Mount Sinai in Toronto and remove excavators, processing equipment and other mining machinery from the site. The school is also seeking an interdict preventing Toronto Mines, Calvar House Investments, Maxwell Chad, Rosa Villa Investments and Golden Cube Investments from conducting mining and related activities at the site without the required statutory licenses, permits and environmental approvals. According to Zimbabwe Lawyers for Human Rights, the application also seeks to prevent further excavation, mineral processing, heap leaching and construction of mining infrastructure until the operations are lawfully authorized. Hillcrest, which has operated in the area for more than 41 years, argues that the mining activities are affecting its educational environment and could also have consequences for surrounding residents. The claims are contained in a court application and have not yet been determined by the High Court. No response from the mining companies and other respondents was provided in the information released by Zimbabwe Lawyers for Human Rights. Government says it has identified areas where livestock are already under severe stress and is mobilizing water and supplementary feed to reduce cattle losses during the prolonged dry season. Agriculture, mechanization, and water resources development. Permanent Secretary Professor Obert Giri says, livestock protection forms the fourth pillar of government's mitigation strategy, focusing primarily on access to water and feed, as well as animal health. Giri says livestock could face greater immediate pressure than crops because the country is already in the lean season for grazing.
3: We are already in the lean season for livestock, and therefore the prolonged dry season will affect livestock more than even crops. So the fourth pillar looks at livestock mitigation strategies. And it's essentially looking at two things. First is the water resources for livestock. And second is the feed resources for livestock. Of course, coupled with this is the...
2: Government is assessing conditions ward by ward to establish livestock numbers and determine how long available water and feed resources can sustain animals. Giri says authorities have already identified wards facing serious pressure and have started mobilizing silage for areas expected to be affected first.
3: The livestock resources are key. We have already mobilized feed resources in terms of silage for the ones that we know will be hit first and fast. We have already mobilized some resources in terms of silage. As you know, in 2024, we promulgated an SI which compelled the wheat growers not to burn wheat straw.
4: Right.
3: So to convert the wheat straw to silage, hay bales. So really we want all the wheat that's being grown now, the straw to be converted to hay bales. We will use that for our feeding resources.
2: Thirsty for water? 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
1: We turn to crime and courts. Police in the Midlands have recovered more than 279 kilograms of marijuana after a combi, allegedly carrying the drug, crashed into a police vehicle at a checkpoint along the Harare-Masvingo Road. The incident occurred early on Saturday at the 188-kilometre peg near Mvuma. Police say the Nissan NV350 was travelling from Masvingo towards Harare when its driver allegedly failed to stop at the checkpoint. The driver reportedly swerved while attempting to avoid a tipper truck before crashing into a marked ZRP Mvuma Ford Ranger parked off the road. Police say the driver and an accomplice abandoned the combi and fled into the darkness following the collision. Officers searched the vehicle and recovered 17 bags containing marijuana, weighing a combined 279.38 kilograms. The checkpoint had been mounted by 8 ZRP Mvuma officers as part of an operation targeting dangerous drugs, armed robberies, stock theft, and wanted suspects. Both vehicles were damaged and have been taken to ZRP Mvuma, while the marijuana and combi are being held as exhibits. Police investigations are continuing, with members of the public being asked to assist in identifying and locating the two suspects.
2: We conclude with regional and international news. About 170,000 passengers have been stranded in Indonesia after the eruption of Anak Krakatau forced authorities to temporarily suspend operations at 8 airports. Indonesia's transport ministry says more than 1,500 flights have been delayed, with Jakarta's Soekarno-Hatta International Airport among those affected after volcanic ash was detected in surrounding airspace. The volcano, located in the Sunda Strait between Java and Sumatra, began erupting late on Friday, producing sustained seismic activity, lava fountains, and large ash clouds. Further eruptions were recorded early on Sunday. Authorities say volcanic ash reached altitudes of about 20,000 feet over parts of Java and as high as 50,000 feet towards Sumatra, posing a significant risk to aircraft. International services connecting Indonesia with Singapore, Doha, Sydney, and Kuala Lumpur are among those disrupted. Transport Minister Dudi Purwagandhi has urged airlines to speed up refunds for cancelled flights and provide passengers with timely information to prevent overcrowding at airports. Residents in affected areas have meanwhile been advised to remain indoors and wear face masks because of respiratory, eye, and skin risks from volcanic ash. Authorities say there is currently no tsunami warning linked to the eruption. Anak Krakatau emerged from the caldera left by the catastrophic 1883 Krakatoa eruption. A partial collapse of the volcano in 2018 triggered a tsunami that killed more than 400 people along the coasts of Java and Sumatra.
4: And that story brings us to the end of the news in this hour. I'm Catherine Drinkwater.
1: And I've been Oliver Broom. Stay tuned to the Pulse of the Great Dyke.

0: Shavane. Something extraordinary is coming your way. Get ready for a mighty encounter with God as PhD Ministries bring you a powerful revival crusade to Zishavane. On the 26th of September, make your way to in the meeting will be the Prophet Walter Magaya, together with the man of God, Junior Walter Magaya. This is not just another gathering. This is your moment. Are you sick in your body? Come believing for your healing. Are you oppressed, troubled, or bound? Come expecting freedom. Are you carrying burdens that have weighed you down for too long? Come and receive rest in the presence of God. Are you believing God for a breakthrough in your family, your finances, your future, or your destiny? Do not miss this divine appointment. The Bible says in Matthew 11 verse 28, come to me all who are weary and burdened, and I will give you rest. Zishavane, this is your invitation. The sick shall be ministered to. The oppressed shall be set free. The broken shall be restored. The weary shall find strength. And lives will be transformed. Come with your family, your friends, and your loved ones. Come with expectations and live with the testimony. Mark the date, 26th of September, Gresham Primary School grounds, 4 p.m. till grace. Zishavane, don't hear about it. Be there. PhD Ministries, let there be light.
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2: So welcome to hour of the Cholobeg right here on your FM 91.8 and 101.9, and we shall be talking about Nyaya Zebeg to school, and of course wishing our kids all the best. Abarikudzokera kuma boarding schools, I'm sure vamwe vari kuenda nhasi, vamwe vakaenda nezuro. So when I talk about essentials as parents, because I've seen Tim Ragonda notorat, I've suffered very well. Massachal any Murgumatanga copy. Murgita Shugudi. Of course, my uniform to no Zoti can only move Shavan in the area surrounding Shavan and Murgutanga and Kulios Nukis and Brita. Come a settle Zacho. Akasimba Acho Anuns could be. Canada's of Funga Tinga Wanawangu, Sacho and Rosota or Pano Varaka. You think a city brand new. Ninga get to say, yo. Let's get to talk about it. And 0719255655. We're doing this till half past 12 o'clock. And then we get straight to your first game for the day.

0: saw this one coming through from the HKD boss, Muchandins. Wow. On 0719255655. It is 18 minutes past 12 o'clock. A big shout out to you, my retainer, saying, in any time that I always get my satchel, because that is the way to go. Nekutima mwa esa ya kungotenga noto ya aboka. Nima be... I want to say hi to my husband, Wandina. Thank you so much for linking up. And also a big shout out to you, Zakari. My Shumba also coming through saying, I prefer Anguma Sechels, SHM Daraninga Kanzi Powerland, and do one today, especially for my kids, Variku College, and do one, no Saruza Powerland, and no favor, Zokto Dara. Thank you so much.
1: We did the

Kwenziwa Chief Shumba, Chief Wenje, Tiangeti Nabo Kuya Fest on the 26th of September, as we're going to be celebrating 11 years at the Dupa Mandava Open Space. Tiangeti Nabo, watch performer, Chief Wunza Naguti, Wagambo Rapa Nuri. And of course, we are still talking about Nyaya, the back to school. It's back to school. Team Rukuma boarding, Rimarachara trained, Rimarachari Chiyuko. And how are your preparations going? Panyaya, the back to school. And we're talking about my big Akasimba, Evana, and it's in.

Manzwa kutenga mabegi ya mkopororo kutu kwa ngonai begi la boka kwa ngonai begi la baruka. A big shout out to you Tendai, also come as you saying I nina angwa I favor ikubero jokutudaro because I'll never go wrong. Maima Taranyika, also come as you saying you never go wrong with the bero. I totally support iku kondo kwa ntino tenga. A big shout out to you my Kelsey, come as you saying she sure I agree and we are taura she parliament because ndoma angwa akasimba. Also big shout out to you Maima Yua, come as you saying bero and those Sminkle ones and my thank you so much amaizo also come as you saying and didn't tenga ku bero futi zvakare that is the way to go masi uri sei sei zvako hanzi masechels akandi akanzi cotton rod ne akanzi smingle they are the best apa aitombobvaruke gore rose da mwana achishandisa sechel imwe chete. Big shout out to Tim Rese, Rapapasibosa, Pama Shopsapo. A message coming through from Manetswa. Good to know that you looked on Brandy. How are you doing? Saying, nice support, Angu Powerland, Kanabiro. Those satchels, you never go wrong. A big shout out to you, my Maggie. And the night prefer. My cotton rod, ndoa nundi itila shukutu daro. Selma Sitolia, good to know that you're also loving the vibe pa mashingu hapo. 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And most kids vanotaura kuti akashata but my settle you are very very strong and durable. I think I know that kings yetambo kumsoro. 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Amai namwari come to you saying kungosarudza kubhero ndoka one. 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Oh, vane mari zvavo you can try a red bet masechels akasimba zvo. Good to know that you also look Donna. Guta coming through saying Powerland is a very very good and toy and you know prefer and show on the kuridzira ikambo ikako. A big shout out to you futi zvakare Marilina coming through saying kubero and ndo kune masechels bo chaiko chaiko ndo kwandinotenga inini and I've never had a challenge anenge akasimba ndinotopedza gore. A big shout out to you and the Powerland and join and it on my meal. You know I've got a lot of messages and ndambobvunza vabereki ndikati ko pamuruko inyaya yekubatsirana ibvaone chinhu anchauri kudzidza kune vamwe vabereki paipa tiri kuti masechels akasimba masechels amuri kushandisa muri kutenga akaita seiko uye zvakare ninga chigara nguva yakareba zvakadii. That is what we're talking about after this one. Ndozokandotora mamessages mashomanini asara and then we call it a day at least tinenge wadzidzawo something takatarisana ne back to school.

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1: Yo, family, could you please make some noise because YFM turns 11 years old. 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This is your girl, Fufu, wishing YFM a happy 11th birthday. Here's to the next chapter may be bigger, louder, and even better. Hashtag, yeah. Kanyanya. Happy birthday.

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4: 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Classics leave

Brothers are coming through with a song titled Bazobuya on Yah FM, the Pulse of the Great Dyke. Okay, so welcome to your first game for the day. Big shout out to you, Stella. Also, I want to tell you my big kings, Mawan, says Anugara. So, your question, Yaga Miraka Dai, be the few with the correct answers this morning. You know, there is Iwe Wanditi, Une Tinu Chawinacho, and it. I see Tinu Nechako, and it. But vamwe vanhu vanotochishandisa kudarika iwe murinzi wacho ichi ichocho 0719255655 ndati chini ichi ndechako iwewe, you are the owner, anditi, but chinodonyanya kushandiswa nevamwe vanhu vasiri iwewe, iwe utombochishandisa stere kupfuura everyone, pfuura vamwe vanhu. 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Easy question. 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

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The pulse of the great Dark FM. We are at our first camera for the day. Taking a look at this niggas, she pisa, niggas, she trenda. Chikupa, she look pisa. Yeah. So we are talking about Bunzo and Daku Bunza. Daku Bunza and Katiko Bestie. T. The town of Katichin, the chak, wanted it. But Chino to Shanson, the Mangwe man. Could Daddy Kaiwe when reads watch? Chini Jojo. But it belongs to you.

0: What is it? And the answers that I'm getting, Bururu. Anyways, let's take a look at your answers. A big shout out to you, Amailala. I came through saying a phony. Is it? Okay. Thank you so much for getting in touch and getting bored among my messages. A big shout out to you for Jaka Grace. How are you doing? Thank you so much for your message. My Leslie coming through saying a phony. Kana kuti mari. Good to know that you're locked on. Mamoyo. How are you doing? Anzi nini mota. Mota inochova. Chamdara. Okay. Thank you so much. My Leslie also coming through saying phony. Good to know that you are locked on and saying kana kuti mari. My Tapiwa Murisei say good to know that you are also locked on and thank you so much for linking up. A big shout out to you. Thank you so much for linking up. Message coming through from Zindoga saying kutainina, I think kuti phony. Ambuya. Ambuya mukuzei coming through saying I think it's Wi-Fi. That's Wi-Fi. Ambuya muku Wi-Fi munoida maskada. Musadaro. And one muimbi, of course, one muimbi on opisa. Taking in more of your messages, 0719255655. Chamdana zvichiri zvega here panyaya ya Junius Praga iyo. Uyu Junius Praga uyu mudzimi yake angosumudzawo musoro. Pa 2 days idzodzi dzangadova mbinga. 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Pa 2 days chete idzodzi dzapfuura. Pa weekend papapa. Then 10 minutes ago ndobva awedzerwa futi. Ai baba. Hey sana.
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2: 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This is your girl Fufu wishing YFM a happy 11th birthday. Here's to the next chapter made be bigger, louder, and even better. Hashtag ya. 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Happy birthday!
0: We're gonna start it out loud and celebrate. 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Nde chako iwe. But chino tushandiswa nevamwe vanhu. Sterex, sterex, sterex, sterex, sterex, sterex. Kudarika iwe mbrinzo acho. Thank you.

0: like his name is coming to the news. It is 6 minutes to 11 o'clock on Dope and Ingo, right here on your FM 91.8 and 101.9. Where is that message? Chimira message akanzi chamdara yangu usiku verenge one ndangatataura ndikati izita. Of course izita mfeso wangu message yako ndandaiona but ndandoda kutanga ndaona evamwe because the moment that I say aiwa pane ataura kuti izita ka ma messages etano bva atotanga kukopera message iyoyo anza iyoyo. But thank you so much for getting in touch. You were the first person to come through with the correct answer. Zviri sei sei wanguda?
1: Hello.
0: Hi, zviri sei ndiani wangu? 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Should he say, say, Wanguda?
1: Hello.
0: Hi, should he say, Indian Wangu?
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0: Alright, ilipo feso wangu. 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
0: Iri bom mfeso wangu, thank you so much for getting in touch. And of course the answer that I was looking for is Zita. Kelvin, picture not you. Nongoka durasika mfeso wangu chako chako. Sarah, you also came through saying is Zita. Of course that's the answer that I was looking for. Moyo, you came through with the correct answer again. Is Zita, that's the answer that I was looking for. Kute airtime, munima wifi, mam chata ura meduweka. 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My list, also good to know that you are looked on. 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Thank you so much for getting in touch. Anzi muimbi nziyo za kezi nusha ndiswa ni wakawanda. 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But anyways, if you say it is Zita, this one is for you.

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2: Zesa will have lost also not just the country losing revenue, but Zesa will also lose revenue. 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
3: Our responsibility now is to ensure that these investments translate fully into improved services for our people. We must put patients first. We must confront corruption and cartels. We must stop the abuse of public infrastructure and equipment. We must strengthen budget utilization, particularly in our smaller and peripheral procuring entities. We must ensure that flexible working arrangements are properly regulated. We must strengthen public health intelligence and emergency preparedness.
1: Hurumende iri kusimbisawo kuongororwa kwezvirwere nekukasika kuburikidza nekuumbwa kwepublic health intelligence unit.
3: And we must build stronger national capacity, including through local manufacturing and strategic partnerships. Let us also remember something fundamental. A patient is not asking us for a favor. They are exercising their right to health services.
1: Unenyota yemvura here, MIS Borehole Drilling Company ndiyo nyanzvi pakuchera, kubvisa tsvina uye kudzikisa zviborani. 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
1: Sam's Corner means Makataura takakunzwai. 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

So welcome to the last and the final hour of the Chiller Big right here on YAR FM 91.8 and 101.9. So we are celebrating your birthdays. Anything that you're celebrating, don't go whether it's an achievement, anything that you feel needs to be celebrated, gather here. Let's celebrate together. 9255655.

0: 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Big thumbs up to you. Thank you so much, Rutendo, for getting in touch, saying I'm celebrating Ankungova Uping, Niuping, Wakanaka Chamdara, and Uskurwada, and Esumujere. So I'm just celebrating live.
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0: So, tonangaridzana about the Great Dyke Awards, 25 September. Kunjimbo Ema Aramatatu, Kupalawani Lakewood Resort. See you there. You're live on the FM, what should I say, Shamar? Hi, what do you say? Hello. Bad network right there, but you can come through again, Feswango. Let's celebrate your birthdays.
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0: So this one coming through from the one and only Suga. 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
0: So today, bachelor tokeru no zanda antine imwe nyanda andawea na batinti kati ayo waka gati mbotanga ininga ya fadza ima here. 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So do not you lose the two cents zako pa statement ataura na fadza ima here. Fadza ima here ataura ya kati ko zivewa no motikar. So she says as you see proper. But you know, you know, say on 0719255655. Statement Rafa Zai, Mahira, Shitaura, Nava Wikinio. 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Your 2 cents, 0719255655.
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6: 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It's my sorrow, Zekunoku. And no doctor in the AFM. Yes, only Chitima Korokoto. Happy birthday to YFM. Ah, Yagat Simuzira, my business is it. Tango, Zivakutengas, Rafinish, Okuni, our Vatina woman to play in around the day. As it Akuana, but no Otewa, Tino to one receive all my calls, Tino for name, Tichivi Gravan property, Tichivi Gravan Finish. At no Bakutin, Chitima Korokoto, YFM.

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1: 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Leave.

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Bono is a brand new song. Very good trend as you go daro daro. And scan what you want in face song, what you want in Boko Chayo Chayo. Coming through from One Oriano on the IFM, the Pass of the Great Dike. That's what you want in Boko is the title of the song. And of course, the tune can attack a daro video. It was a good and a lovely 4 hours. Tiri Tese. Darula Nishiti.

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Through your programs, our children's voices have been heard. Our events have been celebrated, and our message of growth and excellence has reached many homes. So we thank you for your consistency,

It is 7 minutes to 2 o'clock. 7 minutes before I bounce off, and thank you so much. Enjoying the show back from 10 till 2 o'clock. Tukusangana futhi kare tomorrow, best same time between 10 and 2 o'clock. Yeah, so tomorrow on a Tuesday between 10 and 2 o'clock. And shenge tiripano. And big shout out to one Alberto achanga ine opa God Rush from now till 6 o'clock. Yeah, and you know, mchange mchifamba na after that, topina kama sports hour, tina one Jack Sparrow, so that we get to know what is happening in the world of sport. And doma miru akaita urongo wako, standwenzi este wimbae, don't see my love chatted, sana ya makatere na baba ni mwana, waka garapa mwechete wakati, aye wa mwanangu, baba vangu, ngati budise ingoma imwechete, wanonzi wa baba manyiruke na gaspi warrior, kambo kashinzi mutirangarire.

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2: Zesa, we have lost also not just the country losing revenue, but CESA will also lose revenue. Smart metering implements smart meters for medium and large scale consumers. Debt recovery, strengthen debt recovery from government institutions, both local authorities and strategic consumers. Governance reforms, address inefficiencies at CESA, including corruption.

0: then you will be doing something about James. Weak, dead recover. In the community, my tech team saying, post recovery, my macho are not commissioned. When I'm dead recover, you know, recover, when I'm a dead recover. But let's look at dead recover.
1: Mune mwenyaya guru kutari zvehutano nekuchengetwa kwevana Dr. Douglas Mombeshura vadaidzira kuti pave nekuzvidavirira kwakanyanya muzvikamu zvezvehutano. 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
2: Our responsibility now is to ensure that these investments translate fully into improved services for our people. We must put patients first. We must confront corruption and cartels. We must stop the abuse of public infrastructure and equipment. We must strengthen budget utilization, particularly in our smaller and peripheral procuring entities. We must ensure that flexible working arrangements are properly regulated. We must strengthen public health intelligence and emergency preparedness.
1: Hurumende iri kusimbisawo kuongororwa kwezvirwere nekukasika kuburikidza nekuumbwa kwePublic Health Intelligence Unit.
2: And we must build stronger national capacity, including through local manufacturing and strategic partnerships. Let us also remember something fundamental. A patient is not asking us for a favor. They are exercising their right to health services.
1: Unenyota yemvura here, MIS Bore Drilling Company ndiyo nyanzvi pakuchera kubvisa tsvina uye kudzikisa zviborani. 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

0: 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That's my take. Your take. What that day? What the? What that day? Come Zimbo. What that day? Come Zimbabwe. Welcome to the Gold Rush with your golden boy, Ali Baba, Ali Better. Wake Changwadoro, aka Daniel Fombi. One Daniel Farko. Sama Timba by Prince Chigwida. A big shout out to one Cham Dara, Esther Vimbaya, and Gaini Opachola Beg from Tania, Kushikane Wena 2. Not forgetting Mukoma Frogs, Bango Chichimanya on Game Kumuta and a breakfast. 0709255655. 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Still celebrating 11 years. And the good tip in your chete chete. But it's a no weirder. I'm back to school. And those OTB shim to us. Mouse can begin a tons of children who tinga lunch. 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I'm fun of HD, which is okay. So, Kunur, him a book. I'm not running a year, him a book. Can I Kunur him? And so, as for now, just come through. All the money making money. 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Don't forget to request your favorite motivational track and over the pizza new kondombonzanika a danger fuckers.
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0: Yeah, FM team. My name is Hot Property Tina Chikoma Settings. I love our Tizarizia Kumanya. Musimu what musimu samba musimu sala. I just want
1: W. Magaya, transforming lives and restoring hope. Here is a testimony of one who has encountered the grace of God through this ministry.
2: I gave 240 and I had a deal of 750,000 the following morning. I heard that father was going with the yo-yos.
3: Yeah, yo-yo.
2: Yes.
3: Yeah, with yo-yo in it.
2: On Wednesday night, I see that $240. The following day, I went forward. Just when I was a cheerleader, I heard a call. You know, I had a deal which had failed for the past 4 or 5 years. So somebody calls me from the NY. He tells me, you know, there's somebody who wants to see you. He wants to seal a deal. We signed the deal and I was given part payment. And from that part payment, I bought a GT6. I was so excited.
1: As you have heard for yourself through this testimony, the power of God is still at work today. Do not be deceived. Hold on to your faith and believe that what you are trusting God to do in your life shall surely come to pass. On the 26th of September at 4 p.m., join us at Gresham Primary School grounds in Jishavane for a powerful encounter. You will have the opportunity to meet Prophet W. Magaya, connect with the men of God, and experience an atmosphere where faith is stirred and lives are transformed. Come with expectation. Come ready to receive. Your encounter may be the beginning of a new chapter in your life.

0: 91.8, 101.9 at the Pulse of the Great Ike. Azotigudi, Azotigidi Gidi. Hashtag Pokama, hashtag Magidi Gidi. King Alpha coming through with Yadeoka, Yadeoka. Reaching 2.8 million views per 1 month, sitting on number two on music trending. What don't the tambo mfana which day ke Amoyo coming through ziri kutopi dere akuma works zvikanze kandi mu boshongore and a voice note
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0: Anyone, thank you so much, Amoya, for coming through. 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I will jumbo Zorgu Musuira, Apakutor Pesira. Don't forget to request your favorite motivational song of on a money making Monday. Aywa, ndozi ita, msandra mbira. Parisepa, I say, Stella, thank you so much for coming through, aywa, and what damburira. 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But anyways, they can put that so Ajumba Umbotama one night or featuring Mr. Mbari Akina from the new album Remkomana.

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2: So it's exactly 17 minutes before we get the great tech news at 3 o'clock. Hashtag Pokama, hashtag Magidigidi. Wadi Denya Fakos, Wadadis, Babam Chandra, Kumimosa Mine, as you could show me there. Thank you so much, Chirumba, coming back once again. Anyway, and don't go to Ning Ningwana Wangu, Tali Arena, and Chimute, love you so much. Marlo. A shout out to you, Mkanya Masira, say Monica Makanaka over. I just want to greet my sister, Nashleen, Mike, in Chigwiki, and go to family Jokanaka, going to school, and my young brother, Tawana Mike, and Natasha. I also want to say good afternoon to my mom and my dad, Amina Baba Chigwiki. Can you please play me and the Yengerere by Master H? I'll do that for you, my guy. Just stay tuned, stay connected to the powers of the Great Hike. You got to come through. Achibulinga now, Achoa. Band of Joy Ragu Zokera, which corros of Furwa, which is a coro, a little sister, a little brother, Ameno, Lingane. Don't forget to request your favorite money making.

Before we go, Kumburire Vanavanga, Pastor Charles Charamba and the Fishers of Men. So this, I think this song, Akunambirika singa ide. 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Panopera Cotorino, Chinega Shaka Chaya, and opening a park on your Romazama, any grade 7. Shanda in a Simba Comorigo. When you talk Gazirira, I make Mama proud. It's exactly 9 minutes before we go. As soon after the great deck, you know, at 3 o'clock, remember, we do have the mastermind for you.

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We lead, others follow.

Hello, hello, yeah, FM. This is Masoro Zekunoku. And no doubt in an AFM. Yes, only Chitima Korokoto. Happy birthday to AFM. Yagat Simuzira, my businesses. Tango Zivangus, finish your gunny hour, but now open to play in around the edge. As it a coana, but no odio, to not one receive or Marcos, to no phone, but Chivi Gravan property, Chivi Gravan finish. At no bagutin, that Chitima Korokoto, AFM.

0: today, it feels as though we are living in the days of the Bible, witnessing miracles that were once seen in the ministry of Jesus. The same power of God is at work today through Prophet W. Magaya, transforming lives and restoring hope. Here is a testimony of one who has encountered the grace of God through this ministry.
1: I gave 240 and I had a deal of 750,000 the following morning. I heard that Father was going with the yo-yos.
2: Yeah, yo-yo.
1: Yes.
2: Yeah, with yo-yo in it.
1: On Wednesday night, I see that $240. The following day, I went forward. Just when I was a chairman, I had a call. You know, I had a deal which had failed for the past 4 or 5 years. So somebody calls me from the NY. He tells me, you know, there's somebody who wants to see you. He wants to seal a deal. We signed the deal and I was given part payment. And from that part payment, I bought a GT6. I was so excited. Part payment, I bought a GT6. I was so excited.
0: As you have heard for yourself through this

0: and women, skilled in effective use of local languages, unique style, music and platforms to connect great Dikers to each other and the world around them. Hashtag Ya360. Hashtag Yakanyanya. And now, the Great Dike News.
1: Miners have a voice.
2: The news at 3 o'clock, coming to you from the Great Dike Center. This is your news on the hour, read by Samantha Muringai. Energy and Power Development Minister July Moyo says poor debt recovery is a weakening SASSA's revenue base and affecting the power utility's ability to recover the cost of supplying electricity. Moyo was speaking at the SASSA Risk Management Awards ceremony in Gweru, where he said improving revenue collection remains critical to the sustainability of the electricity sector.
3: SASSA will have lost also not just the country losing revenue, but SASSA will also lose revenue. Smart metering, implement smart meters for medium and large scale consumers. Debt recovery, strengthen debt recovery from government institutions, both local authorities and strategic consumers. Governance reforms, address inefficiencies at SASSA, including corruption. Then you will be doing something about jails. Weak debt recovery. In the community, protecting same cost recovery, Bamacho are not commission. When number debt recovery, no recovery, or number debt recovery. But let's look at debt recovery.
2: In other news, Health and Childcare Minister Dr. Douglas Mumbeshora has called for greater accountability in Zimbabwe's health sector, warning against corruption, cartels, and the abuse of public health infrastructure.

0: equipment. Mumbisharo was speaking as he officially opened the 2026 Ministry of Health and Childcare Internal Review and Strategic Planning meeting. He said improvements in health infrastructure and specialized services must translate into better care for patients.
1: Our responsibility now is to ensure that these investments translate fully into improved services for our people. We must put patients first. We must confront corruption and cartels. We must stop the abuse of public infrastructure and equipment. We must strengthen budget utilization, particularly in our smaller and peripheral procuring entities. We must ensure that flexible working arrangements are properly regulated. We must strengthen public health intelligence and emergency preparedness.
0: The minister says government is also strengthening disease surveillance and early detection through the establishment of a public health intelligence unit.
1: And we must build stronger national capacity, including through local manufacturing and strategic partnerships. Let us also remember something fundamental. A patient is not asking us for a favor. They are exercising their right to health services.
0: Thirsty for water? We dig it. 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If it involves water underground, we've got you covered. 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MIS Bore Drilling, we dig deep so you don't have to. Turning our attention to crime and courts, Physiotherapy has aged parents, schools, transport operators and motorists to prioritize learner safety as schools reopen for the third term on Monday. Physiotherapy says vehicles carrying learners must be roadworthy, not overloaded and should not mix children with goods. Drivers are warned against speeding, reckless overtaking and driving under the influence. Motorists should take extra care around schools and crossings. Police also called on schools and parents to watch for crime targeting learners and discourage schools from keeping large amounts of cash on site. Concluding with regional and international news, an Egyptian court has sentenced TV presenter Sarah Khalifa and 11 others to death by hanging for drug-related offences. Prosecutors say the group imported materials to make drugs and had illegal firearms with over 750 kgs of narcotics seized. Khalifa 39 denies the charges and plans to appeal. 9 others got life sentences. The death sentences needed approval from Egypt's Grand Mufti before being confirmed. I'm Samantha Muringai and that's all for now. We have more for you in an hour. Stay with us, stay with the powers of the Great Dyke.
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1: So it's exactly 9 minutes past 3 o'clock right here on the FM 91.8 101.9 at the Pulse of the Great Deck. Jax coming through featuring Diamond Platinums. Enjoy. Ashikanzuri say denya faka sashtege ma gidi gidi. Masura say jenyo ndiri kudango linga ne my young sisters angi ushantiao and leyan. Varukuye ndo zwa kuchikoro nasa. 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Mari nziroka song from Dokas Moya. Rebecca kwa Isaiah Park. Ndo zwi ita msandrambira. Good afternoon my great dikers. Anzi I'm Nashline Mike from Chigwiki. Oh, that one ena mbuiverenga. Song was on the road, brother Danzi, Ulungente. I can't view Weka Murima. I really say, my guy, big shout out to you. Made him shine, shine. And they did a good enjoy. So soon after this small commercial break, and the Dugani will come at Diri Manyama, my Diri Gurisan, and Mudo, no. The mastermind, and I think the two my questions are cheaper. And the Gungoria, Shakavate, Papa, Hatakanorua, hashtag Magidi Gidi, hashtag Apokama, 0709-255-655. Stay tuned and stay connected to the powers of the great Dyke.
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Tiri pakati pekurye mudododo ikaka. Welcome to the mastermind aprodributini ya fest. Tikati uko ndokunenge uchiriwe mudododo wese. Sugar sugar akusvika ateke. So question number one, you know the drill pa mastermind, the winner gets to go in $5 worth of airtime. Azvako zvinenge zvabhadhara. Wariya mumwe mudododo wakadi. So, ndinongotora ma WhatsApp messages nema text messages chete apa mastermind and ndinotora ma calls pa mastermind. So question number one, unofana kugona SR2 akachipa. So kana wakangwara wotogara watopinda pa keyboard yako wakanogadzirira kutaipa. Question number one, when was Yah FM Radio Park officially opened and who was the first artist to perform there? When was Yah FM Radio Park officially opened and who was the first artist to perform there? Question number two, which current presenter is doing the Sunday expression? Which current presenter is doing the Sunday expression? 0719 255 655.

24 minutes before we go. 0719255655. That was my take, your take, or the mastermind. Question number one. When was YFM Radio Park officially opened? And who was the first artist to perform there? And when was the YFM Radio Park officially opened? And who was the first artist to perform there? Question number two. Which current presenter is doing the Sunday Expression? Which current presenter is doing the Sunday Expression? 0719255655. Don't forget to message Yakwewewe. Answer Yakwewe. I know for Nagutanga Yakata. Hashtag Power Kama. Or hashtag Magidi Gidi. Zoti Gudi. 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

0: So it's exactly 29 minutes up right here on the FM 91.8 101.9 at the Pulse of the Great Dyke. 0709255655. That's my tag, your tag. What daddy Reika Zimbabwe. Still on the mastermind. And don't patch your patching at the sports. That was a good flavor featuring Master KG Emo. But anyways, taking your questions again. Remember, you got only two more questions to pay the sports, and the winner gets to go on $5 a US dollars worth of airtime. Walk for the hour with him. Remember, it's hashtag Paukama, hashtag Magidigede. And don't you take concert, don't you sure? Or participate about the mastermind. Don't tango hashtag Paukama or hashtag Magidigede. So, question number one. When was the YFM Radio Park officially opened? And who was the first artist to perform there? When was the YFM Radio Park officially opened? And who was the first artist to perform there? Question number two. Which current presenter is doing the Sunday Expression? Which current presenter is doing the Sunday Expression? I'm going to celebrate 11 years as a good broadcaster. And you feel like I'm sure I'm going to FM Ripa Moya. Timbozo aturuku zero kuti ndiana ari kuchimhanya pa Sunday Expression every Sunday on Sunday Expression and ndiana ninga chichimhanya 0719255655 that's my tag, your tag. So this is one George Mutopa coming through with uchatineza anzi iyo moto yawinayo yauri kuti dadira kuchita bazvangu ukasaibata bo manje manje unotinetsa. Mukadzi wawinayo wanoti airi biza here ukasamumentena azva manje manje unotinetsa. I listen to this one, a great mongo wemumhanzi yemu Great Dyke, our Great Dyke champion for the Money Making Monday.
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FM 91.8 101.9 are the powers of the great hack. On the money, money, money making Monday. It's your golden boy, Alibaba, Alibeta. Wake up, aka Daniel Farkas. One Daniel Fombi. Still on the mastermind. Tine Osteka is $5 worth of airtime. A team won't argue Gwina, Alguina Naya. That's one got Dine. Two more questions are very cheap. And, gona wana rutumira ma message ini ndikona kuti vakomana akaive akomana ATM ndikona kudzokera naye akana zvikabamba izvi. So question number 1 iri kuti iyo ya FM Radio Park yakavhurwa rini and artist akatanga kuimba apa Radio Park ndiani? Iyo ya FM Radio Park yakavhurwa rini and artist akatanga kuperforma apa stage pa FM Radio Park ndiani? Question number 2 inoti izveje right now ndi upi presenter anoita show inonzi Sunday Expression? Izveje right now ndi upi presenter anoita show inonzi Sunday Expression? When was the FM Radio Park officially opened and who was the first artist to perform there? When was the FM Radio Park officially opened and who was the first artist to perform there? Then question number 2, which current presenter is doing the Sunday Expression? Which current presenter is doing the Sunday Expression? 0719255655. That's my tag, your tag. This is one. Fab G. I'm Shanaka Google. I'm a great jamuri.

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to Timma Gafare-san's. Aywa, Tino Farah Uskatafa, 0792-55655. And this is the One Big Party. That's right, out here. Yeah, FM 91.8, 101.9 at the powers of the great time. Casting on the mastermind, rounding up. Murada Jigwina Ndiani. So question number one, when was the IFM Radio Park officially opened and who was the first artist to perform there? Number two, which current presenter is doing the Sunday Expression? Which current presenter is doing the Sunday Expression? Taking more of your messages, turning to actually Bolonch and the OP. Hashtag Pokama, hashtag Maggie the Giddy. Actually, number one is Boss Pandey. And then the first artist to perform by IFM Radio Park is Godamo Nyasha Materano na Kwendava Village. Thank you so much, Nasha, for coming through.

famasi yaka kuti yaka vurwa rini ya FM Radio Park. Kanze hashtag magidigidi, hashtag power kama 1 December 2019, first artist Alec Machesa. Number two, a Scorpion, dear writer Sunday Expression. It's Aliba. Thank you so much, Aliba, for coming through. As you can see, I'm not 20 skis ten and first artist in the Soja Lab, but this is the Diva. I'm going to answer number 1, Yega. Richie, as you say, the Falcons, hashtag Magidigidi. It's 20 skis ten. The first artist is Soja Love. Then number two, it's Bossa Pande. 0792556055. That's my tag. Your tag. So these are the correct answers. So when was Yeah FM Radio Park officially opened? The correct answer. All right, officially opened. And who was the first artist to perform there? The correct answer is May 2016. And the first artist to perform there is Alec Machesa. Then number two, which current presenter is doing this Sunday Expression? The correct answer is Boss Apande. So Nasa Aja Nasi Jaramba. The Jaramba is Tuzukira Naya ATM. Turn I'm going on a Daily Darling Tuesday. Taking us straight to the great tech news.

0: 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And now, the Great Dyke News. Miners have a voice.
1: The news at 4 o'clock, coming to you from the Great Dyke Centre. This is your news on the hour read by Samantha Muringai. Energy and Power Development Minister July Moyo says poor debt recovery is weakening SASSA's revenue base and affecting the power utility's ability to recover the cost of supplying electricity. Moyo was speaking at the SASSA Risk Management Award ceremony in Gweru, where he said improving revenue collection remains critical to the sustainability of the electricity sector.
2: SASSA will have lost also not just the country losing revenue, but SASSA will also lose revenue. Smart metering, implement smart meters for medium and large scale consumers. Debt recovery, strengthen debt recovery from government institutions, both local authorities and strategic consumers. Governance reforms, address inefficiencies at SASSA, including corruption. And we'll be doing something about gems. Weak debt recovery. In the community, my technique is saying cost recovery.

0: macho anoti commission rimwe namo debt recover rino recover namo debt recover but let's look at debt recover.
1: In other news, Health and Childcare Minister Dr. Douglas Mombeshora has called for greater accountability in Zimbabwe's health sector, warning against corruption, cartels and the abuse of public health infrastructure and equipment. Mombeshora was speaking as he officially opened the 2026 Ministry of Health and Childcare Internal Review and Strategic Planning meeting. He said improvements in health infrastructure and specialized services must translate into better care for patients.
2: Our responsibility now is to ensure that these investments translate fully into improved services for our people. We must put patients first. We must confront corruption and cartels. We must stop the abuse of public infrastructure and equipment. We must strengthen budget utilization, particularly in our smaller and peripheral procuring entities. We must ensure that flexible working arrangements are properly regulated. We must strengthen public health intelligence and emergency preparedness.
1: The minister says government is also strengthening disease surveillance and early detection through the establishment of a public health intelligence unit.
2: And we must build stronger national capacity, including through local manufacturing and strategic partnerships. Let us also remember something fundamental. A patient is not asking us for a favor. They are exercising their right to health services.
1: Thirsty for water? We dig it. 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Turning our attention to crime and courts, the ZRP has aged parents, schools, transport operators and motorists to prioritize learner safety as schools reopen for the third term on Monday. ZRP says vehicles carrying learners must be roadworthy, not overloaded and should not mix children with goods. Drivers are warned against speeding, reckless overtaking and driving under the influence. Motorists should take extra care around schools and crossings. Police also called on schools and parents to watch for crime targeting learners and discourage schools from keeping large amounts of cash on site. Concluding with regional and international news, an Egyptian court has sentenced TV presenter Sarah Khalifa and 11 others to death by hanging for drug-related offences. Prosecutors said the group imported materials to make drugs and had illegal firearms with over 750 kgs of narcotics seized. Khalifa 39 denies the charges and plans to appeal. Nine others got life sentences. The death sentences needed approval from Egypt's Grand Mufti before being confirmed. I'm Samantha Muringai and that's all for now. We'll have more for you in an hour. Stay tuned for the Gold Rush.
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0: Gore rino shakachaya ne Heartbeat Sounds tauya ne magitari ne makeyboards ne mtengo yakaderera kune vanoda maguitars ma Yamaha keyboards ma microphones ma original mixers pamwe chete ne ma 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

0: 4 o'clock right here on the IFM 91.8, 101.9 at the Pulse of the Great Dyke, 0709-255-655. That's my tag, your tag. Welcome to Greek Focus, probably brought to you near Tinoti, Greek 24. Can you tell us Greek 24? And over to HT, Anya, and Nemurimi. 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
0: 0719 255 655. 25 minutes before we get to the great X news at 5 o'clock. 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
0: Ewe, tichange tichimhanya zvakare. I've got a caller ari kundichaira nhare umwe murimi zvakare. 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

0: So it's exactly 9 minutes before we get the great news at 5 o'clock right here on the FM 91.8 on 101.9 at the Pulse of the Great Dyke, 0709-255-655. Hashtag Paukama, hashtag Magidigidi. Celebrating 11 years of broadcasting as in Nipenyre Ono DC. So that's the FM for you. And no patting is chatting zanani varungu manyama. Avano it out to Ukwanisi Okurhi, Mudododo. So in the meantime, the Bandawia Nayo. Bridge Vest Capital and Dina Mkoma Mikela. I'm Koma and the Lukishika Vizaja Kare. It's been long, Magasimber.
1: You know, Farah, could you say it for mid lanes?
0: Aiwa, aku mid lanes it. Go to him, Dododo, and you could have a Bridge Vest Capital Magadai could be in Zirai.
1: Ah,
0: don't do what I did. I'm not doing
1: what
0: I was. Nice one. No, but no, but that's a good zero. I can have a chick, but I could have come. Maybe I could never go. What I can now as you could. Kataiwa, Mira, I'm changing machines on each vis capital. So I don't tango with what. Call your Bridge Vis Capital. Maybe I'm going to put a brief background. Each body cheat on the Bridge Vis Capital.
1: Right. So in short, Bridge Vest Capital offers accessible financial solutions specifically designed for our hard-working civil servants and government pensioners. 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And then they are Manushandra Urumende, Vagastia. 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Takase Bridge Capital, we are there kuwa assist kuwa pama financial solutions. Angavi ma nita wada kushandika pamuwa yoyo, head to school, ma project wada kuita, pamuwa kupata uwele, sarangu siyana siyana. 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Takase Bridge Capital, we are there pamuwa imi, mebuti zuni pamuwa chibata anytime, any minute.
0: She wants
1: to provide those financial solutions
0: and channels. Hey, well, thank you so much, Mkoma Michael. 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

0: dray. 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
1: 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Kuni hour when the town I still score. Mania was the shika. In Juran got funded 44 it's no shika shakanaka. So that would be guys very much doctors, the Manguana, my engineer.
0: Thank you so much. I'm called Michael. Not in the school. More ne as well. Ganaka, Nikuri, Mududuko Ganaka, Bridge Vest Capital.
1: Thank you so much.
0: So it's exactly a minute before we hit 5 o'clock. Taking you straight to the great tech news. Oscar featuring Mr. Brown, Nice Killer, Uncle Epperton, Queen Khadija, Popton, and Prince Boyer. It's Mari.

0: The Grey Dyke News. Miners have a voice.
1: The news at 5 o'clock. Coming to you from the Grey Dyke Centre, this is your news on the hour read by Samantha Muringai. Energy and Power Development Minister July Moyo says poor debt recovery is weakening SASSA's revenue base and affecting the power utility's ability to recover the cost of supplying electricity. Moyo was speaking at the SASSA Risk Management Awards ceremony in Gweru, where he said improving revenue collection remains critical to the sustainability of the electricity sector.
2: SASSA will have lost also not just the country losing revenue, but SASSA will also lose revenue. Smart metering, implement smart meters for medium and large scale consumers. Debt recovery, strengthen debt recovery from government institutions, both local authorities and strategic consumers. Governance reforms, address inefficiencies at SASSA, including corruption, and we will be doing something about it.

0: weak debt recovery. Into kubuki, matetik zeyuwe cost recovery, vanacho are not commissioned. When number debt recovery, you know recover, when number debt recovery. But let's look at debt recovery.
1: In other news, Health and Child Care Minister Dr. Douglas Mombeshora has called for greater accountability in Zimbabwe's health sector, warning against corruption, cartels and the abuse of public health infrastructure and equipment. Mombeshora was speaking as he officially opened the 2026 Ministry of Health and Child Care Internal Review and Strategic Planning meeting. He said improvements in health infrastructure and specialized services must translate into better care for patients.
2: Our responsibility now is to ensure that these investments translate fully into improved services for our people. We must put patients first. We must confront corruption and cartels. We must stop the abuse of public infrastructure and equipment. We must strengthen budget utilization, particularly in our smaller and peripheral procuring entities. We must ensure that flexible working arrangements are properly regulated. We must strengthen public health intelligence and emergency preparedness.
1: The minister says government is also strengthening disease surveillance and early detection through the establishment of a public health intelligence unit.
2: And we must build stronger national capacity, including through local manufacturing and strategic partnerships. Let us also remember something fundamental. A patient is not asking us for a favor. They are exercising their right to health services.
1: Thirsty for water? We dig it. 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If it involves water underground, we've got you covered. 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MIS Bore Drilling, we dig deep so you don't have to. Turning our attention to crime and courts, the CTRP has urged parents, schools, transport operators and motorists to prioritize learner safety as schools reopen for the third term on Monday. CTRP says vehicles carrying learners must be roadworthy, not overloaded, and should not mix children with goods. Drivers are warned against speeding, reckless overtaking and driving under the influence. Motorists should take extra care around schools and crossings. Police also called on schools and parents to watch for crime targeting learners and discourage schools from keeping large amounts of cash on site. Concluding with regional and international news, an Egyptian court has sentenced TV presenter Sarah Khalifa and 11 others to death by hanging for drug-related offenses. Prosecutors said the group imported materials to make drugs and had illegal firearms, with over 750 kgs of narcotics seized. Khalifa 39 denies the charges and plans to appeal. 9 others got life sentences. The death sentences needed approval from Egypt's Grand Mufti before being confirmed. I'm Samantha Muringai, and that's all for now. We'll have more for you in an hour. Stay with us. Stay with the powers of the Great Ike.
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Flash our home toilet, Nagato in the Paragadona, and Paragato do now, and Mama, it happens to Namanga in the church, Kumsangano, and the Nanchenda is your good in the Fona Quita. So, Anzi Murmongo needs a manger right now, whatever. Do not want a goviror. And this is the goofy goof, and this is the Angutakanya Kukoshere, Gutanus Rodakone, Kuangadon Zanzi, because the two now, as I told you, we are going to tour out to Zoganzi, Kanawane, Goverman, watching the Danados of Tora, toward Okuchizoka Kumba. Sanzi, I'm stressed, and this is Nuyaso, the Fambira say, Nuyaso, it say. That I was small at the Golden Crew, where people want to pay the mass spots at 0792556655. That's my tag. Your tag just come through at Tibetra and Navanja. Upon Fabius say, and don't wait until those Iro Guver Rakanya Kosher HS Chase. Upon a teaching go, Messer and Ozzy, a passing again as Jeripo. A Diamond Platinum featuring Clay. Shoo.

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Fama Wana Amadou Kouane, Abu Nyongolo, a Junior Spraga, a man of the moment, a sitting on number one, a trading at Dhaka, and reaching 3.4 million views. I'm coming as it was Kurkutu and Honorable Scott Sakupanya. You can go brand ambassador with Scotland FC. Baba Pioni Gary Zip, I'm sorry, Pacha. Zuganzi Oma, you is out. What drop on the Aku Guanere from down to top? I said, we can have a Pindira Zganzaiwa, a brand ambassador Maganaya. A club bandinda go on an Izaro. Oye mutsinya oye achinda emuno tsvaka deni ramurikuda andobva ndakubhadharira izvakare and dzinenge dzalocator nyasha 0719 256 555. That's my take, your take, right here on the FM 91.8 101.9, at the pulse of the great tech tidi popakadoma tichifamba takarwa 77 masit belts apa kuenda tikukurukura nyaya anzvadza kuti handakasungirwa bobo. And got to pick it all, and got a no no batsy or come back a bit. So, and the Murmagata Jesse as a good tell repapo. As soon as Chinese a manja, he go for a mana. Paragado dona, and I'm among we don't go to end up Sangano church as my days. And then, and dinner chant was even Uncle Toro on the flash and toilet. Manja Murmong is usual, I put out a sheet tray. Which is not going to be told that I go for a don and I go flash, I won't go flash as some sort of. And Zaruda would wanna. That's the Atuanya Ombe, Jody Cherishes, out to delay Aguzonditora, I would in the chain of Kumbago Garanai. And that is Zoti Zon, when data say, and I don't even know, it'll go Rakan Bunya Koshere, I chase chase. 0719 255 6 55. That's my take, your take. Just come through the Gone Crew. 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He wants the truth. 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This is Wadzi Uranda. Thank you so much for coming through. 27 minutes before we hear the great news at 6 o'clock. I come through the Golden Crew, Timbo Wonesana. So as for your classic song of the hour, I'm Kova Freddy Gwala. Anonzi Kipi Diamond.

Have you ever heard of daycation? It's you having your dream holiday in a day. All this starting from as low as $12 for the whole day. Want to know how? Just contact our marketing team on 0775-207-195 or 0712-430-783. 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Fluff, fun, learning, adventure,

Hello, hello, yeah, FM. This is Masoro Zekunoku. And no dog ten and yeah, FM. Yes, only chitty Makoro Koto. Happy birthday, yeah, FM. Yagat Simuzira, my business is a tango. Young singers are finished. You're going to out now to be in around the day. As it a kuana, but no odio. To not one receive all my calls. To no phone, but chivy ground property, chivy ground finish. At no bagutin that chitty Makoro Koto, yeah, FM. Matis

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1: So it's exactly 16 minutes and over the pitch and over the raw pass is 0719255655. That's my tag here. Tag Tilipakadoma, Tokaro 7 masit belts up a kind. You can see Daniel Fakos Nyaye Guvio. In his uncle Guv, no answer, Nabasa. 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This is my Nyasha, a straight out a clot too. You can see. 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nobody dice since it's a killie it's a money making mind I mean to why Friday at all.

0: pafeya feya. 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It's exactly 11 minutes before we go. So soon after this small commercial break, and over and over one from Wekwangwazi. 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
0: So it's exactly 8 minutes and Ujanda Krova Pass. Thank you so much at the Golden Crew. Tatanda Ratese Kubamungovadza 2 o'clock. Akushika Mungovadza 6 o'clock. And over next year, Team Sports. That's Mkuma Frogs alongside 1 Jakes PPP. 1 Jakes Paro. Ombuns Wakuti. Yaka Bolonjo say Team Yangu de Zuru. Ishingo Mbunyi Kidzwa ne Arsenal. And the Sikufara. Mamanyuchi.

0: The Great Dyke News. Miners have a voice.
1: Coming to you from the Great Dyke Center, this is your news on the hour, read by Samantha Muringai. A traditional leader in Shishawane has praised Mimosa Mining Company for supporting employment, healthcare, and agriculture in communities surrounding its operations in the Great Dyke. Speaking to Great Dyke News recently, Chief Mafala said the Platinum Group Metals producer has created direct and indirect employment opportunities for local people who are supporting community development initiatives.
2: They created employment. They created employment from our communities. Then, how big I want this? You get a group of people, meters, Mombe, Makatin, Yosino, Bagati, Bakira, you are involved with Bakira. Better. Like you know, they built a state of the art hospital. They say it was an upgrade, but to us it's not an upgrade. Like Tanga
1: Meanwhile, Original Technologies says Mimosa's local enterprise development has enabled the company to expand its manufacturing capacity and move from supplying Mimosa alone to servicing other platinum and gold mines.
3: So what Mimosa did is they identified suppliers within and around Mimosa, and we were one of the beneficiaries of this local enterprise development as Original Technology. We got funding which allowed us to construct a very big factory.

0: resin board line, an automated resin board line. What this did now is our production increased 4 times than the production that we had before. So with this, initially we were supplying Mimosa alone, but we are now supplying other mines, other platinum mines and other gold mines. What this has done is it has created the shared value that we're talking of now. By shared value, it created it on 3 levels. Firstly, our factory is located in Beira. We were able to employ from 40 employees which we had to 160 employees as a result of that initiative.
1: In other news, Energy and Power Development Minister July Moyo has urged SESA to closely monitor factors affecting electricity generation and distribution to help maintain the stability of existing power tariffs. Moyo was speaking at the Power Utilities Risk Management Award ceremony in Gweru, where he said effective management of operational variables is critical to sustaining the country's electricity supply gains.
2: Tariff monitoring, continuous monitoring of all the variables in the PIP should guide tariff, and we have said stay as it is. Maintain prevailing tariff levels to protect electricity supply gains and give confidence also to the private sector who have come to generate electricity because they know that their power purchase agreement is protected. If we reduce right now, that means we have to reduce power purchase agreement. We have to go back to zero to renegotiate the power purchase agreements that we have been able to do.
1: Thirsty for water? We dig it. MIS Bore Drilling Company is your go-to crew for drilling, flashing, deepening and surveying basically. If it involves water underground, we've got you covered. Find us at 1086 East Lifishavane, opposite Mimosa Bus Stop, or call us at 0717 110725 or 0784 150673. MIS Bore Drilling, we dig deep so you don't have to. Turning our attention to crime and courts, a Karoi man has been jailed for 12 months and banned from driving for life after a drunk driving conviction. The NPAZ says Blessing Zapasi 39 was sentenced by the Karoi Master Court for an incident on 19 August along the Harare Churundu Road. Police stopped his Mitsubishi Canter and a breathalyzer recorded 114 milligrams of alcohol per 100 mils of blood above the legal limit of 80 milligrams. Zapasi was convicted under the Road Traffic Act and also banned for life from driving Class 2 vehicles. NPAZ is urging motorists not to drive after drinking. Concluding with regional and international news, the husband of Tanzanian President Samia Suluhu Hassan has died while receiving treatment for heart condition at a hospital in Zanzibar. Hassan, an agricultural academic, became Tanzania's first first gentleman when President Samia took office in 2021. He largely maintained a low public profile and was rarely seen at official engagements. Funeral arrangements are being made in Kizimkazi on the semi-autonomous island of Zanzibar. Hassan married Samia in 1978 before she entered national politics and the couple had 4 children. I'm Samantha Muringai and that's all for now. We have more for you in an hour. Stay with us, stay with the Pulse of the Great Dyke.
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0: As dark as the coals of Wange, as vivacious as chrome fields of Mtorashanga, I shine like the gold of Shurugwi. 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I am a smart, energetic Afropolitan. I am a great Daika. And my home is
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2: 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Haasi Forbes. I was Forbes. I never got a good say. Do you come
3: and this was and
2: I got some. I was that's my baby.
3: This
2: is not good for
3: marriage.
2: I talk and I win. I was in one uncle. He way to put that 50-50.
3: Yes.
2: So that's, I think you've guessed your hand.

0: Samantia, that's my daughter. Samantia, tirikufamba tese muzora nasi pa Sports Hour. Uneni Jake Sparrow as well as Samantia.
1: 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The

0: it's exactly 6:15. Tiri pano pa 91.8 or 101.9. Uneni Samantha na Jack Sparrow pa Sports Hour yako. So New Warriors coach Raymond Katala has named his first provisional squad for Zimbabwe's opening AFCON 2027 qualifiers against Sierra Leone in DR Congo. Atinzwe ilongi na ashitaura susire.
1: The road to AFCON 2027 is here, and New Warriors coach Ramon Katala has named his first provisional squad. 27 players have been called up for Zimbabwe's opening qualifiers against Sierra Leone in the Democratic Republic of Congo. Between the posts, Elvis Chipezeze, Nelson Chajga, Martin Mapisa, and Mali Tavazwa get the nod. In defense, there is Jordan Zemura, Divine Lunga, Munashe Garananga, Corbin Mundu, Shane Maroza, Sean Fusire, Brandon Galloway, Emmanuel Jalai, Kelvin Moyo, Peter Mdu, and Isaac Mabaya. Midfield brings in Masha Omunetsi, Endiri Nomota, Abubakar Moffat, Marvelous Nakamba, Prosper Padera, Knowledge Msona, Monga Meli Chuma, and Tawanda Chirewa. And up front, Tawanda Maswani is Prince Duwe, Tinoka Dewere, Tando Ngwenya, Bu Antonio, Daniel Musendami, Ishmael Wadi, and Junior Zindoga. But here is the talking point. Brandon Galloway and Mali Tavaziwa are currently unattached. So with players who are regularly featuring for their clubs left out, is this squad really about current form, or is Katala looking at something beyond what we are seeing on the pitch? Reporting for Great Day Sports, I'm Longina Sovala Chaka.
0: Scotland have a slender 1-0 advantage over Eswatini Sinsingizini after the first leg of their CAF Champions League tie. But the return leg promises a completely different battle, with Nsingizini's coach Mandlas issuing a strong warning to the Zimbabwean side. Atinzwe Innocent Ashtaura Shisere.
2: Yesterday, Scotland FC took a 1-0 advantage in the CAF Champions League tie after beating Nsingizini FC at the National Sports Stadium in the first leg. But Nsingizini FC head coach Mandla Kogi has warned that the return leg in the Eswatini will be a different story, and told Scotland to ask Simba Bora what to expect. Let's hear what he had to say.
3: In few moments, I think when they come home finding 11 players, they'll find a different story. I'll ask them maybe to call Simba Bono and ask the plan, because we are not going to be easy game. We are making sure that we want to progress. Simba Bono might give them a good name, but I know they've got a few colleagues that were working for Simba Bono there. Maybe they will come with a better strategy.
2: A reporting for Greater Exports, Marufu Innocent.
4: Right, Mamonza, anova iye coach wechikwata cheNsingizini, anova iye Kogi, ari kutaura kuti chikwata che Scotland ni 1-0 yakawana nezuro iyo haisi enough kuitira kuti iyo chikwata cheNsingizini kana chakunotamba kumusha kwacho next weekend ipapapa. 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
1: Here is the Kasolaga Premier Soccer League log table after match day 28. At the top is Scotland with 58 points, while Ward Rock are in position 2 with 57 points. Guest Platinum occupy position 3 with 48 points. Level on points with Herentals, who are in position 4. Dynamos are in position 5 with 47 points, followed by Caps United in position 6 with 44 points. Highlanders are in position 7 with 42 points, while Moors sit on position 8 on 39 points. Chicken Inn are in position 9 with 38 points, and FC Platinum occupy position 10 with 36 points. Simba Bora in position 11 on 35 points, followed by Blawayo Chiefs in position 12 with 31 points. ZPC Kariba occupies number 13 on 29 points, while FC Hunters are in position 14 with 28 points. Agama occupy position 15 with 25 points, Tawana in position 16 on 20 points, and Triangle United remain in position 17 with 19 points. Scotland lead the way, but Hard Rock are just 1 point behind. The battle at the top is getting tighter. A reporting for Great Exports, I'm Longina Sowala Chaka.
0: So it's exactly 24 minutes past 6. Tiripano pa 91.8 or 101.9. Gova ye Sports Hour, Mona Jake Sparrow. The Kasolaga Premier Soccer League title race is heating up. Hard Rock have closed the gap on leaders Scotland to just 1 point after a dominant debut win over Tawana. Innocent is more concerning coach Kelvin Kaindu's reaction to the victory.
2: Hard Rock have stopped looking like plucky newcomers and started looking increasingly like genuine Kasolaga Premier Soccer League title contenders. Kelvin Kaindu's side demolish the T141 at Chawanda Stadium on Saturday to move to 57 points, just one behind leaders and defending champion Scotland, who have 58 points. It was Hard Rock's 8th consecutive victory in all competitions and 50 straight league win. That run had completely altered the completion of the championship. Let's hear what he had to say.
6: Okay, yes, yeah, it's a good victory. It's a derby. It's not an easy game. We managed to respond. We scored 4 goals, but we are focusing on how we play, not on the how the opponents are playing. So we just want to focus on our game. It is an advantage. Yes, we have reduced the deficit to 1 point. All we need is just to be consistent and believe in ourselves. Scoring 4 goals against a team that is most likely in a derby, it was not going to be easy, but we give credit to the team. Everyone came to the party. It's just unfortunate that we considered probably a soft goal, but credit goes to the team.
2: Are reporting for Greater Exports, Marufu Innocent.
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7: 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I remember Scotland muno ine Capes United.
4: Yeah, yasagwane ne Capes United. 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
4: Yeah, Rambo Chifona 0719255655. 0719255655. Which it would say, we could maybe run out of game, recruit Iro Katach and Singizini, Nechquatache Scotland, Juno no Pedzerana, 1-1 ku Ikoko, ku Eswatini. Phone up a number, it's Ozos.
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8: Hello,
0: Mascara say, do they? 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Hey, Taura, you fuga?
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4: 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So adrock yasi wani point.
8: Hapa tusangana kutu lingi nunga
4: 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I want to attend a Samaita. Thank you so much, Kumbilasha. All right. 0719255655. Remember, 5 minutes to 7 o'clock. Tengetaku Kuzaku. Aka winner 100 US dollars. Ndiani. Atakapone better brands. Yes, I discuss. I'm going to pay week. So Friday, maybe. Valu Twacha with Rayme Mari.
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1: Here are your full time scores from the EPL match day 3 games played over the weekend. Liverpool sweep past Ipswich Town 2-0. Newcastle and Bournemouth share the points in a 2-2 thriller. It's all square between Brentford and Sunderland at 1-1. A goalless stalemate for Nottingham Forest and Tottenham 0-0. Manchester City edge out Coventry 1-0. Crystal Palace snatch a 5-goal drama against Fulham, winning 3-2. Brighton and Leeds settle for 1-1. No goals between Howe and Aston Villa 0-0. Everton and Manchester United battle to a pulsating 2-2 draw. And Arsenal claim breaking rights with a 2-1 victory over Chelsea. Reporting for the Dex Sports, I'm Longina Sovala Chaka.
0: Receiving another call. Hello, Paya FM. Hello. Maskera say.
9: Maskera, Maskera say.
0: Duguta oro nani uye murukupi.
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9: 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Ndona so tiko, a draw is the best win for my best.
0: A draw?
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1: Yeah, the latest English Premier League log ran down. At the very top, Manchester City holds number one with Arsenal right behind in second position, both logged on 9 points separated by goal difference. Trailing close behind is Hull sitting on number three at 7 points, while Chelsea is on number four with 6 points. Brentford is sitting on position five with 5 points, leaving Liverpool and Newcastle tied right behind on number six with 5 points also. Meanwhile, Manchester United is sitting at number 11 with 4 points. Who is making the comeback this weekend? Don't miss a single second. Reporting for Grade Export, I'm Longina Sovala Chaka.
4: Yeah, so that was Longina Chetipa. Your log table with Takamira say, of course, when Manchester United, Vakafana, na Jack Sparrow, Chikwata, Che, New Chirukuta, Tatarika, Nokoti, Panes, Rochataman, Everton, Shigaita Mangange, Tru, Qua. Chai go such Manchester United show teverwa, chai go such teverwa, asi asina basa hazo. Regatins got mama calls and Camera says 0719255655.
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10: Hello,
0: Murizu. 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
0: 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Network ikati ayo. Ndine message yenyu aiswa pana babam. Anzi Jack Sparrow ndei. Hope you're good. Prediction yangu ye platinum ne Scotland wakazongonyarara. Ndichirumba pa Highlands. But prediction yake anzi zero.
4: Oye zero zero. 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
4: 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Hanzi ndiani gara?
12: Yes, Danduri.
4: Thank you so much. Thank you so much. 0719255655. 0719255655. 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
1: So it's exactly 6 minutes to seven. 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Una Jack Sparrow nini Samantha. 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
2: 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Sorry, get it to our booty. 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

0: the pulse of the Great Dyke is beating even faster. 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
1: 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Yeah. I brought the whole fam with me.
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1: 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I about to show these folks how to ride one time, man. I mean, you owe.

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